0: over 2 years to help fund the 15% pay rise for early educators. Jason Clare says the subsidy won't be handed to the centres, flouting safety regulations.
1: But it also helps to keep price rises down for about a million parents who've got kids in childcare. In order for the centre to get the money, they've got to limit the amount that they increase fees by.
0: Police aren't ruling out further arrests after charging two more people in relation to the kidnapping and murder of Chris Bagsarian. The 85-year-old grandfather was found dead 11 days after he was taken from his North Ryde home in a case of mistaken identity. Two more men are due in court today, bringing the total charge so far to six. Australia has downgraded its do not travel warnings for parts of the Middle East following the peace deal reached between the US and Iran. The government has dropped the advice for Bahrain, Israel, Kuwait, Qatar and the UAE from level 4 to level 3, but the foreign minister is warning the situation remains volatile and that the warnings remain at a high level. Meantime, the leaders of the G7 have been discussing how to best get the Strait of Hormuz back to normal operations. US President Donald Trump says the shipping lane will open toll-free as part of the agreement, which is due to be made official later this week. British Prime Minister Sir Keir Starmer says he's been discussing the reopening with counterparts, including President Trump.
2: Put together a group of countries prepared to play their part in terms of reassurance to get vessels through the strait. That is hugely important in terms of reopening the strait.
0: The fighting between Israel and Hezbollah continues to raise questions, President Trump saying that the deal can survive the ongoing exchanges, while Iran's parliamentary speaker says the war must end on all fronts. ARN Media's now confirmed it's reached a settlement with broadcaster Carl Sanderlands. The company says he'll be paid a cash settlement sum of $12.1 million, $3 million payable in July, the balance to be paid in monthly instalments until June 2029. The case between the company and Jackie O. Henderson remains ongoing. Also making news, investigations are underway into what caused a fire in a Bonnyrigg unit which has left a man in his 80s dead. And low and middle income households in New South Wales will be offered no interest loans to help pay for energy upgrades. In finance, a few minutes into trade, the All Ords down 24 points at 91.07. One Australian dollar is buying 70.6 US cents.
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0: Blues coaching staff are playing down suggestions Nathan Cleary's nursing a hip injury heading into State of Origin 2 at the MCG tonight. Reports suggest the star playmaker will have a painkilling injection before the clash after picking up the hip problem in Game 1. But Blues assistant coach Matt King says that's news to him.
4: That's the first one I've heard of Nathan and a hip pointer, to be honest. I've got nothing to say to that one, mate. Yeah.
0: Kylian Mbappe steered France to a 3-1 win over Senegal to kick off their World Cup campaign. Graham Arnold's Iraq has just gone down 4-1 to Norway. The defending champions Argentina will take on Algeria next hour. And Aussie sprinter Gout Gout's finished third in a record-breaking 150-metre race, which has been won by American Noah Lyles. It's 4 past 10. That's the latest news and sport.
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7: Weather forecast for the Northwest Slopes and Plains. Good morning, Francis.
8: Good morning.
7: It's like it's happening. Oh, my goodness. Issued, let me have a look and see if it's updated. Yes, it did, 9:45 a.m. For your Wednesday, we've got 21 degrees. For Thursday, we've got a partly cloudy day, 11 to 21. For Friday, we've got some showers, 13 to 18 degrees. And they're saying, yeah, maybe 7 to 20 mil. I hope so. For Saturday, we've got 10 to 18, maybe some showers. For Sunday, 7 to 19. For Monday, 7 to 18. Tuesday, we've got 5 to 18 degrees. And our weather this morning sitting on about, it's come up a little bit, sitting about 17, 18 degrees. Looking at the webcam from out somewhere, the mountains over the range looks lovely this morning. Nothing coming through on the radar as well. So it looks like a pretty good day, and they keep sort of upping the total for the showers. So we shall see what happens. In the meantime, we might just do this community calendar very quickly, and then we will be having a chat to Francis. There's some stuff happening out at Weewall this weekend, so we'll have a chat to Francis, and he can fill us in with that.
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7: Our community calendar today, we've got the Narrabri Old Jar Museums open today from 10 till 2. We've also got the Narrabri Men's Sheds open today in Reed Street from 9 till 12. The Moree Men's Sheds open this morning from 8 till 12 at the Moree Showground. We've also got the Boggabri Tractor Sheds open today at 70 Weewar Street. We've got judo on this afternoon. Phone 0455 539 426. We've got today at 2 p.m. the Narrabri Red Cross is having a meeting at the Bowling Club. Tomorrow, Thursday the 18th, the Moree Lions Club have got a meeting, so that's 6:30 p.m. for 7 p.m. at the RSL. There's a couple of more things coming up and we'll get to there. There is something coming up which I'll tell you now. Saturday the 20th, Weewar District Historical Society meeting at 2 p.m. at the Nimoy Echo Museum. Unfortunately, that has been cancelled due to our executive having prior commitments, so that will not be on. Now, Sophie, what have we got there? Have you got a community notice there?
9: The Narrabri Hospital Auxiliary meeting is on the 19th of June at 2 p.m. on Friday. This will be at the hospital kiosk and not the bowling club. Volunteer training in the fire safety and security is included. All members are encouraged to attend.
7: Great work. What else have we got there? Let me just have a look. Because, as I said, we're training Sophie at the moment, so we've got a couple of other community announcements here. What have we got? We've got a BioMe support services at Moree are having an event on Friday from 10 till 12, and it's called Tiny Toes Big Futures. And if you want to book, you can ring up 67521550 to book, and morning tea will be provided. That's this Friday from 10 till 12. The Rotary Club, a 2MAX FM community announcement, the Rotary Club of Narrabri in conjunction with the University of Newcastle will once again be hosting the Science and Engineering Challenge from the 23rd to the 25th of June. Volunteers are needed to assist with supervising the sessions. It's very easy and enjoyable role, giving you the opportunity to watch students tackle a range of exciting science and engineering challenges. If you can spare some time, even for a short period, your help would be greatly appreciated. If you want to help us to volunteer, please contact Graham on 0418 754 203. That's 0418 754 203. And if you've missed that one, just give us a call here. Here's another one. This is coming up in July. This is a note for your calendar. This is a 2MAX FM community announcement, the Narrabri Breast Cancer Support Group. It's a new group that's just been formed. It's a safe place to chat, enjoy a bite to eat and share lived experiences and give tips to others. The next meeting will be on Saturday the 11th of July at the Narrabri Bakery at 11 a.m. For more information, ring Karen on 0428 944 500. That's 0428 944 500. If you or anyone you know would like to attend, you are most welcome, and supporters are most welcome as well. So that's happening. We've got a couple of things happening in August. But that brings you up to date with our community calendar this morning. Do you want to go to air, Francis, or will I play another song first? We'll play another song first. It is, thanks, Soph. It is 10 minutes past 10 here at 2MAX FM. Let's play a song by Dolly.

0: going on.
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3: 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And once again, we will say good morning, Francis.
4: Good morning, Julie.
3: How are you?
4: Good, thank you.
3: Now, there's something different about you today.
4: There is.
3: For the listeners.
4: There is.
3: I didn't even know who it was when he came. What happened to
4: you? I was trimming and clunked a big out of it and had to take it all
3: so
4: off.
3: So he's just undercover today. I didn't realise who you were for a sec. But
4: that's all right.
3: So what are we chatting about this morning? Sophie's still in here too.
4: Sophie's We Walk Garden Club, the flower show results.
3: Yep.
4: We had a brilliant day. We had quite a few flowers and a few arrangements, not as many as last year. We had 4 storeholders.
3: Yep.
4: They all had not too bad of a day. For champion Rose went to the Weewall Bowling Club.
3: I went. And you guys have got to be congratulated. It was beautiful.
4: It was
3: really lovely.
4: Yeah, we also got a congratulation to all the gardeners that turned up with their flowers to be displayed.
3: It's a lot of work.
4: Yes, it is a lot of work. Champion bloom was Annabed, I think, with a high. No, azalea.
3: I tell you what was beautiful, and that was the, what do they call them, bougainvillea?
4: Yes, they were out.
3: The colours were great.
4: Yeah, there was a lot more. I need bougainvilleas for the, if anybody's got any for the cocktail evening to decorate the show pavilion, if anybody's got any.
3: With the garden club, are you, and like the raffle was great, there's heaps of prizes there.
4: Yep.
3: That was wonderful. The storeholders were happy, I think.
4: And CSD was one of our major sponsors.
3: They were, yeah, great work.
4: And champion arrangement went to Brittany Valentine, and most successful exhibitor went to the Weewall Bowling Club. So they were all the major prizes.
3: Oh, that was great.
4: Sue Frager won the major prize in the raffles, but there were others and I just can't remember and I didn't write them down. So sorry to anybody else that won something that I haven't mentioned.
3: Prizes were lovely too.
4: Yeah, so it was all donated, which was very good. We had a good day.
3: So that's going to be an annual thing?
4: Yes.
3: Excellent. And that is in conjunction with the Show
4: Society. Yeah.
3: Yep.
4: And
3: is great.
4: I think
3: you get people.
4: I think Anna said she's going to try and make it in April next year, just a little bit earlier.
3: Right, yeah.
4: Which would be better, I think, yeah. But anyway, it is what it is. We had that bit of rain beforehand.
3: Mm-hmm.
4: Same thing happened to us last year, a week out from the flower show, it rained. But everybody come through with their with their flowers, and they weren't too badly damaged.
3: It was a lovely afternoon.
4: Yeah, it was a lovely afternoon.
3: And the mayor was there, of course.
4: Yes, the mayor opened it.
3: Yep.
4: Our two judges were from Walgett. Well, one was from Walgett, I think, and her sister was from Sydney.
3: Right.
4: So, yeah, so they were, they had enjoyed, and they couldn't get over the flowers that we had for a little town, so it went off very well.
3: Yeah, you all need to congratulate it because yep. it was a lovely afternoon. It was very relaxed, and the, of course, afternoon tea.
4: Yeah.
3: And the raffle, and like gold coin to go in.
4: Yeah.
3: And then $5 free afternoon tea, and then if you want another plate. And but it was yep. a lovely afternoon. It really was.
4: Coffee and tea was free all afternoon, but yep. another plate cost you just another $5.
3: Yeah, yep. and that's yeah, but yep. it's all about.
4: I think we done up two full tables and we only had four plates left in the afternoon when we'd finished.
3: Done.
4: Yeah, so it was good.
3: And, yep. of course, yeah, thanks to the bowling club too for letting you guys in there.
4: Yep,
3: and,
4: yep.
3: Which is
4: and
3: lovely
4: for the garden club ladies for supplying all the food for the yep. morning tea, which was good. Yeah, so that's the garden club show society little flower show. So
3: what's next?
4: Next is the Wee War Show. Put right. another hat on. we have our cocktail night on Saturday night.
3: Mm-hmm. Tickets for that are going well?
4: Yep, going well. I haven't anything to do with the tickets, but apparently they are. Their tickets are available till 5 p.m. today.
3: Mm-hmm.
4: You can scan the QR code on the original ad or buy them down at Roxy's.
3: Okay.
4: So, which will be a good night. Dress code says cocktail. A tie must be worn.
3: It might be a little bit cool too.
4: Yeah, jacket, yep. Oh, well, they can get their fox furs out and wrap themselves in it. Yep, yeah.
3: And what time is that, Francis?
4: 5:30, I think it starts.
3: Okay.
4: Yeah, a bit early for me, but... Yeah, but anyway, from 5:30 on, there's a band. There's
3: now. Have you guys got a Facebook page about that?
4: Yep, it's on. It's on the Wee War Show Society Facebook page.
3: What are you talking? Yep.
4: It's we've got a Julia Gillard is playing and singing.
3: Oh, Gillie, is she? Oh, good.
4: Yeah. And then we have nibbles and that done by. I've got to stop and think. Metal blank. My age, you get these. The McGills.
3: Oh, okay. So I've just found something here. So
4: yeah.
3: Last chance purchase tickets
4: That's
3: for the cocktail night. Are you on the same thing? Yes, you are. So you can do them online as well.
4: Yes.
3: Do them by this afternoon. And it starts at, let me have a look. There's got to be a thing somewhere that tells me what time it starts, and I can't find it.
4: 5:30.
3: I have 5:30 at the Wee War Showground in the main pavilion.
4: Yeah.
3: Live music from Gillie, McGill's catering, and they've got canapes, and there's cocktails as well, and
4: yep.
3: The price is $65 a ticket, which that is your entry, entertainment, and catering, and then you'll also get a drink ticket as well. So
4: yep, a free drink on
3: so you can do that by this afternoon if you want to go.
4: Yep.
3: So you can go on and scan the QR code or go to Roxy's. They'll help you with that. So what else? So $5
4: yep.
3: afternoon.
4: Yep.
3: Tickets will be done.
4: Yep.
3: Okay. Right. So you can't change your mind at 5 o'clock on Saturday afternoon.
4: Well, I don't know.
3: Don't know.
4: No.
3: Well,
4: get in touch with the two girls and see what they say.
3: And the two girls would be
4: Yvonne.
3: We'll get back to you.
4: Yeah, we'll
3: right.
4: get back to you.
3: I'll find
4: yeah.
3: out.
4: Christy Lee Bonney.
3: Okay, rightio. And we'll maybe just get on their Wee War Show.
4: Just on the Wee War Show, .com and get in touch with them. Yep, I can't. I forgot to ask them that question, but.
3: Right, okay.
4: Yeah.
3: And so that's happening this Saturday night.
4: Yes, Saturday night. We also, at the cocktail, that'll be where the girls in the Miss Showgirl will do their public speaking
3: yep.
4: question thing.
3: How many you got?
4: We've got two seniors and two juniors this year.
3: Great work.
4: Yeah, so we've got two in each, which will be good. And then they'll be announced on Friday night at the show.
3: And the show is on again?
4: In August, mm-hmm. 14th, 15th, I think. At this day, yeah, for, on that, yep. Round that weekend.
3: Okay, I think it
4: yeah.
3: is, yeah.
4: Yeah, and all sections are up on the website and mm-hmm. they're all the current for this year, so if you're keen.
3: But you still need helpers?
4: Yep, need helpers, always need helpers.
3: And are you going to be having a working bee before?
4: Yes, we will be having a working bee. We've got a working bee for the cocktail. Night, Friday afternoon and Saturday morning, we've okay. got to be out of the pavilion, have it all organised by 12, I think, because that's where they're having the luncheon with the Michaud girls.
3: Okay, so if anyone is involved with that and you need a hand yep. Friday afternoon?
4: Yep.
3: Okay, or Saturday morning?
4: Yep, get in touch with Gary Hibbins.
3: Okay.
4: We'll have the time to be there.
3: Right,
4: yeah. Yep, so...
3: Cool. Well, I hope yeah. it's a great night for you. I hope yeah, it's not too cold.
4: Was a good night last year.
3: Yeah, I believe it was a good night last yeah. year from the photos.
4: We've got
3: and stuff.
4: Those
3: heater things.
4: Those gas heater
3: yep.
4: things
3: yep.
4: inside. And once you get it warm and everybody gets in there, it's not too bad.
3: Yeah,
4: yet.
3: Body
4: and there'll be tables set up if anybody wants to sit down or
3: oh,
4: you just stand around and talk and drink and dance the
3: and
4: night away.
3: And so. So that's this Saturday night.
4: Yep,
3: that's
4: this Saturday
3: June.
4: Night.
3: Get tickets by this afternoon.
4: Yep.
3: And because that's like cut off this afternoon, so just go and see Roxy or get onto the website or send an email at wewashow@gmail.com.
4: Yep, that's right.
3: What's our next? Have we got?
4: Oh, we've got a meeting on Thursday night at the bowling club.
3: Tomorrow night?
4: Yep.
3: Next Thursday. Tomorrow night.
4: Tomorrow night. Let me have a look.
3: Is it tomorrow night?
4: Tomorrow night, isn't it?
3: I think it is, actually. Now you mention it, let me just have a look at my community calendar here.
4: Yep. Tomorrow night.
3: Tomorrow night.
4: The third Thursday of the month at the bowling club.
3: Okay.
4: All welcome, please. Don't forget, we've only got one meeting before the show, so come along and get everything organised. You section head stewards.
3: Okay, so we will show meeting 6 p.m. at the Wewa Bowling Club, is that correct?
4: Yep.
3: Right, okay, so that's tomorrow night.
4: If you need anything done for your section, come along and organise it. Don't turn up the week of the show and decide you want something done.
3: Okay.
4: Most probably won't get done.
3: And that's also, talking about shows and everything, I believe congratulations are in order because you were mentioned in Parliament. What happened there?
4: I don't know. I didn't even know it was happening.
3: Oh, so Roy Butler, of course, mentioned me Sydney show.
4: Sydney working at the Sydney show.
3: That's lovely.
4: It was nice.
3: We're proud of you.
4: Well, I walked into the mayoress's in Wewa and she said, "Oh, you're in the paper. You got mentioned in Parliament." I named, "Oh, Roxanne, what are you on
3: no,
4: about?"
3: No, she's not that. She's the mayor of Wewa.
4: Mayor of Wewa.
3: Yes.
4: Lady mayoress of Wewa.
3: Lady mayoress. Is that what we are? Oh, I didn't know that. Oh,
4: yes.
3: I'll have to do that next time I see her then.
4: Yes.
3: And so I'll tell her that we've been talking about her. And
4: yeah, it's a wonder she hasn't got Max FM on in the morning down there in the shop.
3: Well, maybe we need to fix that.
4: Maybe we do too.
3: We do need
4: yes,
3: to fix
4: yes.
3: That,
4: no, she whines and I said, "Oh, what are you on about, Roxy?"
3: No, that's
4: anyway,
3: that is,
4: so I had
3: it's
4: to.
3: Lovely to acknowledge
4: it is,
3: Francis,
4: it is,
3: isn't
4: yes,
3: it? It's
4: but
3: to acknowledge what you do.
4: The way it reads, I'm the main charong. I'm not the main charong at the Sydney
3: is
4: show.
3: Is there like a committee or
4: there's
3: a band
4: there's a
3: of people?
4: There's a band of people down there. I'm only one of the helpers, so
3: excellent.
4: I'm not. I haven't got an official a title.
3: No,
4: So just go down and you get in and get your done. Yeah, no,
3: for
4: it's very enjoyable.
3: So. Sophie, you learnt lots this morning, yes?
0: Yes.
3: Oh, good. See? Like, yeah. She's learning lots with us this morning.
4: Yep.
3: And anything else you'd like to discuss?
4: No, not really.
3: So you'll be in again probably in July sometime before the show?
4: I'll be in a fortnight's time.
3: You'll come in a fortnight?
4: Yep.
3: Excellent. Look
4: and then I might come weekly after that.
3: And could you bring coffee when you come next time?
4: Oh, I'll see how rich I am. See if it's pay week.
3: Oh, poor old pensioner. Francis, thank you so much. Once again, congratulations on being mentioned in Parliament. That is lovely for our... And it's lovely, you know, for the show as well. And it's promoting what you do. And, and, of course, you've got a bit coming up now with the Show Society and Garden Club. Now, Garden Club meetings, when are they?
4: The second Saturday of the month.
3: Second
4: but
3: Saturday.
4: They're not... That's the main day, but if... The president happens to be previous engage or one of the committee, we change it. So just keep an eye on our Garden Club webpage, Facebook page, and we put it up there.
3: Okay. All right, we'll have a look there. Francis, thank you. I've got no music lined up here, so I better do that.
4: I'm not singing then.
3: You're not? Oh, no. Okay. Francis, thank you. We'll talk to you in 2 weeks.
4: Yep.
3: Okay.
4: Thank you, Julie.
3: Thanks.
4: Bye.
3: Our sponsor, the Narrabri Golfies, is open Wednesday to Sunday. 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

my buddy said, "Hey, won't you look at her over there? 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Well, he's lost his mind.

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4: I want you to put your hands together, please, for my friend Darren Coggan. My friend Felicity.

0: Well, we've got about 15 seconds away from the 11 o'clock news, sport and weather here at 2 Max FM, and then we'll be back to play some fabulous music. Until then, here comes the news.
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2: I'm Josh Bryant. The Prime Minister says he has a busy day and won't be tuning in to Pauline Hanson's press club address in Canberra. The One Nation leader will deliver her first key speech to the National Press Club despite being in politics for 30 years. Major opinion polls show the minor party is more popular than Labor and the Coalition, and that Senator Hanson is the preferred PM among surveyed voters. But Anthony Albanese argues One Nation is a party of grievance, not solutions.
3: They stand for talking about battlers but never representing battlers. They stand for dividing Australia, not uniting Australia. They stand for cutting workers' wages and entitlements, not improving living standards.
2: Further charges have been laid over the kidnapping and murder of an 85-year-old Sydney grandfather. Chris Baksarian was taken from his North Ryde home in a case of mistaken identity. His body was found at Pitt Town 11 days later. Four people were already before the courts. Two others have now been charged. The New South Wales Police Commissioner says they're working with Victorian counterparts as part of investigations into the movements of police killer Desi Freeman while he was on the run. Freeman was shot dead by police months after he shot two officers at Pulpunka in August last year. Investigations into what assistance he may have received are ongoing. Search warrants executed at seven properties yesterday. Mal Lanyon says New South Wales Police will assist in piecing together if anyone in this state provided the fugitive with help.
4: We have Strikeforce Nambirta is the New South Wales investigation, and we're very much working on the thought that Mr. Freeman travelled between Victoria and New South Wales and may have been assisted by a number of persons.
2: The federal government has committed a further $3.6 billion to lock in the pay rise for early childhood educators. Access to additional taxpayer funds will be tied to a commitment from centres to limit fee increases. The United Workers Union had threatened to strike unless the government committed the funding. A new health survey has found about 98% of Australians support a national testing program to help detect prostate cancer in men earlier. Three in five respondents believe that cost pressures, long wait times, and barriers to seeing a GP are delaying potential patients' diagnosis or treatment. Also making news, Australia has now downgraded the do not travel warnings for Bahrain, Israel, Kuwait, Qatar and the UAE following the peace deal that's been reached between the United States and Iran. And a review is being undertaken to determine if the salaries of some of the nation's most senior public servants are still fit for purpose. In finance, the All Ords trading down 15 points at 91.16, one Australian dollar buying 70.6 US cents.
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2: Queensland greats are playing down the Maroons' poor record at the MCG heading into tonight's crucial State of Origin 2. The side hasn't won at the G in more than 30 years, but Maroons' great Mark Coyne says it's just another ground.
6: And I'm sure, you know, Billy and his team will be treating it that way. You know, every game's a different type of game, isn't it? You roll in and you roll your sleeves up and you go out there and, you know, whilst there's a trend around, you know, not winning down there for us, I'm sure that, you know, it's easily turned around.
2: Blues coaching staff are playing down reports Nathan Cleary is nursing a hip injury and will get a painkilling injection before tonight's match. Graham Arnold's Iraq side has had a tough start to their World Cup campaign, beaten 4-1 by Norway. Earlier, France beat Senegal 3-1, while play is just underway between Argentina and Algeria. It's 11:04. That's the latest news and sport.
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0: Weather forecast for the Northwest Slopes. Some plains issued this morning at 9:45. For your Wednesday, 21 degrees. For Thursday, we're looking at 11 to 21. For Friday, we've got some showers coming in. They're saying between 7 and 20 mil and 13 to 18 degrees. For Friday, Saturday, a shower maybe, 10 to 18. For Sunday, we're looking at a partly cloudy day, 7 to 19. Monday, 7 to 18, mostly sunny. And Tuesday, 5 to 18 and sunny. Our temperatures this morning, sitting on about 20 degrees in most places, single figures overnight, a little bit cool, and a beautiful blue sky day out there this morning, and it's quite nice out in the sun, I believe, but it's a bit chilly in here, so we shall see what happens. Good morning, guys. Welcome to the final hour this morning of the Wednesday morning program, and 12 o'clock, I think Bales will be along. It'll be lovely to see Elvis. Haven't seen him for a while. And 2 o'clock this afternoon, Frank's unable to be with us. Anthony's stepping in the chair from 2 till 4, Chris Cole 4 till 6, and Chris Gleeson then from 6 till 8. And that rounds out your Wednesday here at 2Max FM. Here's Alan Jackson, and he's talking about being a designated drinker with George Strait and air supply, the air that I breathe.

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4: 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How you could ever hurt me so.

0: Kenny Rogers and Anne Murray there, and If I Ever Fall in Love Again. We had All Saints But Never Ever, Air Supply, The Air That I Breathe, and Alan Jackson with Designated Drinker with George Strait. It's 11:24.
1: 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The bridge will be closed for the duration of these replacement works. A detour is in place along Selina Street, Newell Highway and Tiburina Street. Works are expected to be completed by the end of September. 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
0: It is 11:26 here at 2MAX FM. Thank you for a couple of phone calls we got. I think this is the one you wanted, Nev Nichols and Teddy Bear's Last Ride. And also they're talking about, we don't know whether it's the Pilliga Yowie or something in the Pilliga. One of those. But I'll play the lot, and that was for Sid, Roger and Margaret. So thank you very much. I hope one of those is the right one. It's a while since we've played those, but anyway, we'll have a go.

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The locals are known for their drinking habits and its famous little pub. I've heard lots of stories there, and you've probably heard the lot. But this is one about Johnny Lumbee and the Pilliger Cop. Lumbee was out fencing. The place was thick with scrub. He just run out of grog. He sent a message back to the pub. Send out a dozen cartons, 'cause mate, out here it's hot. If you can't get someone to bring it, then ask the bloody cop. Jeff Singer was the copper there. Had been so for some years. He was partial to good rum, and he didn't mind a beer. So the copper loaded up the beer, and it finished off his rounds. And just in case, he grabbed some rum, then headed out of town. Well, he got to Lumbee's camp a little after dark. His camp had a lot to be desired, was Hessian and Stringy Bark. Lumbee was pretty dry, so they dragged up a big old log. Got the fire going well, then got stuck into the grog. Well, they drank till after midnight, already started on the rum. They talked to breaking horses and how shearing shed should be run. Well, nature called on Lumbee at the edge of the fire's glow. He was doing his bit of business there when his hair reformed its show. Ed was about 3 foot tall and covered in long hair. Lumbee wasn't a religious bloke, but he said a little prayer.

0: but he was going round the bend. And bouncing along behind him came his hairy little friend. They got back to where Singo was, but he was in a hell of a state. The rum was starting to take effect. The owie said,
1: "G'day, mate."
0: Well, the copper shook his head and looked him up and down and said to Lumpy, as coppers do, "Who's this bloody clown?"

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He's still in a state of shock. So Singo passed the rum bottle and said, you better try this lot. The hour we drank the bottle down, he was looking round for more. They opened up another one, but Lumby still wasn't quite sure. They drank and sang and joked a bit, the talk changed round a fight. The hour he got his hackles up and let a screech out through the night.

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Only went on a drinking spree, this story gets around. How the Yowie run amok, just out from Hillier Town. And when Lumbee in the copper, they go home full of beer, their footsteps really quicken, 'cause they fancy they can hear.

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She turned off the old CB and just looked at me. Then her heart overflowed and her tears ran free. 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A handful of change and a few dollar bills, but most of all, a little crippled boy's dream fulfilled. I guess I was Mama Teddy Bear's best friend. I lived next door to her and little teddy bear since I don't know when. And that's why now, before my memory grows old, the rest of this story just has to be told. I'd come over and sit with Teddy Bear while his mama was away and play little games to help him pass the day. In the afternoons, he'd wheel that chair over by the radio and he'd go on the air. And one by one, he'd break them all. I never knew a trucker not to answer his call. He'd just grin and ask me not to tell his mum, but I was pretty sure she knew what was going on. But time has a way of taking its toll, and much too

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Little teddy bear was slowly losing the race. I knew it, and his mama knew it too. And there was nothing in this whole world either one of us could do. He talked less often on the old CB. There were times when he'd hardly talk with me. He took to sitting in the window and watching the road.

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The funeral was preached at the chapel, and little Teddy Bear started on his last ride. As the procession rounded the little city square, the sounds of 100 engines filled the air. The trackers had dropped their trailers back somewhere behind, and one by

0: At the Narrabri Bolo, there is Friday night raffles. 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

That was Bill Anderson then, and I Love You Drops, and that was going out to the very special man in my life. But we, at the beginning of that little breakup, we had Mick James with the Pilliga Yowie and Red Sabine with Teddy Bear's Last Ride. So thank you to those callers from Moree. Really, really enjoyed playing those for you. Haven't played them for ages and ages, so now we have. Just a little heads up for tomorrow morning. We've got schools on tomorrow again because it's Thursday. And we do have some special guests in our studio tomorrow. We've got, and we're delighted to have them, we will have the kids from Ballada. And they're coming down tomorrow to come into our studio. So look forward to catching up with them about 9:30. So we've got Pilliga at 9 a.m., Barron at 9:15, Ballada at 9:30, and Wobbegoo at just after 10. So look forward to catching up with the kids from Ballada tomorrow, and they're going to come in and see what we're all about. So tune in just after 9 o'clock news in the morning. In the meantime, it is 11:41.

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Bradley Pohl Heritage will conduct their 17th and final bull sale on Friday the 10th of July at Kimberley, Narrabri, commencing at 1 p.m. On offer will be 24 bulls by industry-leading sire.

That was the Bee Gees and a little bit of Night Fever. Well, that's me for this morning, guys. Thank you very much for your company. Hope you enjoyed the program. Thank you to Sophie, our work experience young lady, who's doing a fabulous job. And Elvis is in the building. And I must admit, he's a bit wobbly today. So please be gentle with him. It's lovely to see him, though. And Elvis's apprentice did quite well last week, I thought. I listened to her and she was quite good. So this is Priscilla signing off now. Elvis is in the building. I will be back in the morning with our kids. Until then, see ya.

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1: Deadly kidnapping. Travel warnings ease and why alarms will sound on phones in Sydney's southwest. It's midday. Good afternoon. I'm Madeline McNeil. Two more people have been charged as part of investigations into the kidnapping and murder of a Sydney grandfather. Sasha Foote has more.
2: 85-year-old Chris Bagsarian was taken from his North Ryde home earlier this year in a case of mistaken identity before his body was found near a golf course 11 days later. Two men aged 19 and 21 are the latest people to be charged with murder and abduction offences. The younger man is also facing charges of failing to comply with the Digital Evidence Access Order direction. Police Commissioner Mal Lanyon says every resource is being put to identify those responsible.
3: We still believe there may be others involved.
2: Four people are already before the courts. Sasha Foote, Sydney.
1: Protesters have gathered outside the National Press Club, where One Nation leader Pauline Hanson will shortly make her inaugural address. Federal politics reporter Nelson Scott.
4: Around two dozen activists have gathered outside the press club here in Canberra, objecting to Pauline Hanson's first address in her political career spanning 30 years. The demonstrators are flaunting banners and placards claiming Senator Hanson is a racist, and her sole objective is to serve the interests of billionaires. One protester claims the media has betrayed its standards by giving her a voice.
5: She's a vile, racist bigot.
4: Senator Hanson's expected to face questions around her policies, which some have criticised for being uncosted and lacking detail. Her One Nation colleague, Barnaby Joyce, has told Sky News the media will be tougher on his leader than most politicians.
6: It'll be tomahawks at a target.
4: Pauline Hanson's appearance follows another poll showing most voters would prefer her as Prime Minister. Nelson Scott, Canberra.
1: Warnings for parts of the Middle East have been downgraded following the peace deal between the US and Iran. The Australian government's lowered the advice for Bahrain, Israel, Kuwait, Qatar and the UAE to reconsider your need to travel. The foreign ministers warning the situation remains volatile and warnings remain at a high level. The Swiss Foreign Ministry says the initial deal between the United States and Iran to end the conflict will be signed at a mountainside resort later this week. Negotiations on the lifting of sanctions and nuclear issues will begin immediately after the agreement is signed. US President Donald Trump telling reporters at the G7 he expects the second stage of the deal to go quickly, adding the Strait of Hormuz will be officially open on Friday.
7: And it's toll-free beyond the 60 days. It's not, somebody said, oh, it's toll-free for... No. It's toll-free, period. When it opens permanently, it'll be toll-free.
1: The FBI says it's thwarted a plot to target the UFC event at the White House with explosive-laden drones. Nine's US correspondent Lily Greer has more.
8: Five men from across America have been charged, accused of conspiring to plan and execute a mass casualty event at Donald Trump's White House UFC fight over the weekend. The alleged plot foiled just days before the star-studded event. Investigators alleging the group were planning to use drones laden with explosives to target buildings near the event, spooking the high-powered attendees into fleeing, who would then be ambushed by armed members of the group. In the United States, Lily Greer.
1: The Albanese government has averted strike action by childcare workers with a 15% pay rise. Federal politics editor Michael Packey.
9: More than 200,000 childcare workers will be given a pay rise from July, costing the budget $3.6 billion over the next 18 months. Unions forced the government into the move amid threats of a mass walkout. The 15% increase will help bridge the gap until a broader wage rise is implemented in 2029. Federal Education Minister Jason Clare says it's the right call and will help families with cost of living pressures.
10: It's not babysitting, it's early education. What happens here changes lives.
9: Childcare centres will only be able to access the government funding on condition they cap their fees. If they decide to charge higher fees, they'll still have to cover the cost of the pay rise without the assistance. Michael Packey reporting.
1: An alert for emergencies, including bushfires, cyclones and security threats, will be tested in Sydney's southwest. The AusAlert system sends messages to compatible mobile devices. Emergency Services Minister Christy McBain says the test will be sent out at 4 o'clock this afternoon.
11: We're testing an industrial and commercial precinct in Moorebank, just southeast of Liverpool city centre, for this New South Wales trial.
1: Mary the Tassie Devil, missing from a Gold Coast theme park, has been found. The native animal's currently in a veterinary hospital to allow specialists to conduct further diagnostic testing. Also making news, no-interest loans will be offered to low- and middle-income households in the state to help pay for energy upgrades such as solar panels and insulation. And Leichhardt Pool will be renamed in honour of the late Professor Richard Scollier once upgrade works are completed. In finance, the All Ords is up 47 points at 91.78, one Australian dollar buying 70.6 US cents.
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1: New South Wales is chasing a much faster start as they look to wrap up the State of Origin series in Game 2 at the MCG tonight. Assistant coach Matt King's playing down reports of a hip injury picked up by Nathan Cleary in Game 1. Blues great Paul Gallen's told Mark Levy the Blues can't afford to start like they did in Game 1.
13: We have had a big issue over the past couple of years with our starts in New South Wales. We've trotted half-time multiple times, so they definitely need to start better, and I'm sure they would have addressed that this week.
1: Argentina's World Cup defence is officially underway, taking on Algeria, the reigning champions, up 1-0 at half-time. Earlier, France beat Senegal 3-1, while the grey-mottled coached Iraq were thumped by Norway 4-1. Aussie tennis star Alex de Minaur has advanced to round of 16 at the Queen's Club Championships in London. The Williams sisters will play together at Wimbledon for the first time in 4 years, given a wild card to the major. And Aussie Gout Gouts finished third in a record-breaking 150-metre race, won by American Noah Lyles. That's news and sport.
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15: And good afternoon and welcome to Ian's Lazy Lunch. This afternoon, we have a couple of hours of a little bit of country, a little bit of classic, a little bit of pops, and we just go on and on and on. We're just till you've eaten your lovely lunch. If you're about to eat lunch, bon appetit. Have a look at the weather. Partly cloudy today, 21 over 10. Thursday, partly cloudy, 20 over 10 again. And for Friday, showers, 18 over 13, and possibility of between 4 and 10 millimetres. For the weekend, Saturday, a shower or 2, 18 over 10, about 7 mils on Saturday. Sunday, partly cloudy, 18 over 6. Monday, start of the working week, 18 over 6 again. There's no echo in this room. And for Tuesday, 18 over 5. Outside our studios at the moment, we're sitting on 21.1 degrees.
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15: And good afternoon, and we'll kick off Savi with a George Ezra with a little number entitled Paradise.

0: The Rotary Club of Narrabri, in conjunction with the University of Newcastle, will once again be hosting the Science and Engineering Challenge from the 23rd to the 25th of June 2026. Volunteers are needed to assist with supervising the sessions. It's a very easy and enjoyable role, giving you the opportunity to watch students tackle a range of exciting science and engineering challenges. If you can spare some time, even for a short period, your help would be greatly appreciated. So if you can help us to volunteer, please contact Graham on 0418 754 203. That's 0418 754 203 and ask for Graham. And he will say hello.
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0: 24 to 1 o'clock. And a bit of catch up. Kelly Clarkson there because of You. And before that, the Jonas Brothers and Sucker. And Katy Perry, Dark Horse, Fate. And then Jessica Morbo with Sunday. Have a listen, it's a very important announcement.
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0: 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And why not? 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
1: The song I'd like to give to you as your lullaby for tonight.

Another lady reading really from a fabulous guest, Mr. Real Australian Coach Sabrina, with a sleep song. 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All right.

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1: In politics, such as immigration. 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
2: 35% of parents said their children had gone to school hungry. Thank you very much.
1: Further charges have been laid over the kidnapping and murder of an 85-year-old Sydney grandfather. Chris Bagsarian was taken from his North Ryde home in a case of mistaken identity before his body was found 11 days later. Four people are already before the courts. Two others have now been charged. Low and middle-income households in New South Wales are being offered extra help to pay for energy upgrades, including solar panels and home batteries. The state government's offering interest-free loans of up to $15,000 to eligible residents. Energy and Environment Minister Penny Sharp says they want to help people take control of their power bills.
3: We know that energy bills are really tough for families. This will help people lower their bills, but it'll also help them make their houses cooler and comfortable and cheaper to run.
1: Former Star Casino boss Matt Bekier has been fined $700,000 and banned from managing a corporation for 6 years. Mr. Bekier was found to have breached the Corporations Act by failing to manage the risks of money laundering. Star's ex-legal chief Paula Martin has been fined $400,000 and banned for 7 years for similar findings. An overwhelming majority of surveyed Australians say they support a national testing program for prostate cancer. The survey also shows 3 in 5 respondents believe cost pressures, long wait times and other barriers to accessing a GP are preventing early diagnosis. The Prostate Cancer Foundation's Chief Executive Officer, Anne Savage, says it needs to be treated as a national health priority.
4: Right now, prostate cancer claims the lives of nearly 4,000 Australian men. Every single year, action on early detection can save their lives.
1: Also making news, the federal government's lowered travel advice for Bahrain, Israel, Kuwait, Qatar and the UAE to reconsider your need to travel after the US and Iran struck a peace deal. And Mary, the Tasmanian devil who leapt out of her enclosure at a wildlife park on the Gold Coast, has been found after more than a fortnight. In finance, the All Ords is up 50 points, one Australian dollar buying 70.6 US cents.
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6: Good afternoon. Football fans have been treated to Messi magic at the FIFA World Cup. Argentine superstar Lionel Messi blitzing Algeria in his 200th appearance for his country.
7: Gonzalez. Back to Messi. Messi!
6: That audio courtesy SBS, the defending champs winning 3-0, Messi equaling the individual record of 16 goals at a World Cup. The Blues have completed their team walk ahead of tonight's second State of Origin clash at the MCG. The Roosters have re-signed back rower Siwa Wong until the end of 2028. And Aussie Alex de Minaur has advanced to the round of 16 at the Queen's Club Tennis Championships in London. That's sport. I'm Adam Hawes.
1: It's 1:04. That's the latest news and sport.
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9: And a little bit of rain around the middle of the week again. Things haven't dried out all that well because it hasn't been all that warm. But we just got to take what we get. 21 degrees today over 16. For tomorrow, Thursday, it'll be partly cloudy. 20 over 10, 18 over 13 on Friday. Warming up there because we're going to have a little bit of rain. Between 10 and 17 millimetres of rain for Friday. Saturday, a shower or two, 18 over 10. Could be between 7 and 7 millimetres. Sunday, be partly cloudy, 18 over 6. Monday, partly cloudy, 18 over 6, no echo. Tuesday, Sunday, 18 over 5. Ever up to date with the latest news, sport and weather.
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9: What have we got? It's around about 21.7 degrees in Narrabri. If that's too hot for you, you can duck over the west, and it's 21.3. And it's 7 minutes after midday. Hey, we've got two lovely girls working here with us today. Well, one works with us all the time. Our lovely office manager and another lady, young lady from school, Sophie. Welcome to you, Sophie. I hope you're enjoying your stay here with us, and I hope we hear lots and lots more of you, because you've got a great voice, kiddo. And, yep, she looks good too. A little nice little number out here, especially for you two ladies, Camille and Susie with Pretty Catalina.
1: Partly cloudy with light winds, mostly sunny tomorrow.
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0: play a little bit of everything here with our Lazy Lunch. That one tickles the old memories up the Marty Robbins from way back around about 1968, something like that, and the old Tumble and Tumbleweeds. Jeff Clark would remember who the original band were that... Tumbling Tumbleweeds, yeah, I can't remember now. I'm too old. Never mind. It's all good fun. Yeah, we're right on 13 minutes past 1 o'clock.
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0: 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The 2 Maxim community announcements. Brought the time along to 24 after 1 o'clock.
1: 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Commencing Monday the 19th of May 2025. 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Free two-course lunch served at 12:30 p.m. to 1:15 p.m. Served on Fridays. Everyone is welcome to all these services at the Presbyterian Church Hall, corner of Ballon and Dewhurst Street, Narrabri.
0: Hey, ladies and gentlemen too, don't forget the Narrabri Hospital Auxiliary Meeting held on the 19th of June at 2 p.m. That's this Friday, will not be at the bowling club. It'll be held at the hospital kiosk. Volunteer training in fire safety and security included. All members are encouraged to attend. That's a very important meeting there, girls and boys. It's teaching fire safety in the kitchen and volunteer training in fire safety and security included. All members are encouraged to attend. Okay, it's brought the time along to 5.5 minutes away from 1 o'clock, this side of 1 o'clock.

0: Little number we went out there to two favourite people. One's the First Lady of Stony Creek Road and the other one's, well, Kelpie Dog. He likes the piano. Right, the time along to 29 past 1 o'clock. 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

0: This is on the 8th and the 9th of August 2026 with an 8:30 a.m. start. There'll be stalls, Saturday night dinner, barbecue, drinks, coffee available, and spectator entry fee is just $5 per person over 16. For all tractor pull entries and stall site bookings, phone Chris McLaughlin on 0428 5239 50 or 0428 523 950 or Julie on 0428 549240. I think Julie works pretty hard down there at Ballymalla Wall because she goes around and collects all the batteries and that for the public school, and she does a great job too. Look, don't miss out on this. It's a great trip out. It's only about an hour and a half, something like that, from Narrabri, Bitumen Road all the way. Tractor pull entries must be an NHMA member to have owned public liability and must be sighted. Stall holders must also provide proof of public liability. Powered sights are available from $5 a night. That's going to be spectacular. That'll be the 8th and 9th of August. The Palomala Vintage Tractor Pull. Kids tractors, push and pedal tractors race again. Yeah, you bet. So it's all happening at Pally. Good on you, Pally.
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0: Missy Higgins and Sitting on This Futon. Brought the time along to, 17 minutes to 2 o'clock. Anthony will be in at 2 o'clock to take you through till 4 or 5.
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1: 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Together, One Direction and Act My Age. Anthony will be in at 2 o'clock.

0: G'day, I'm Jamie Chaffee, the Federal Member for your electorate of Parkes. 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I also urge you to sign the Rescue Our Rail petition to fight for our critical project at rescueourrail.com. 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
2: 4.5 minutes to 2 o'clock. Anthony's in to take you through this afternoon. And thank you very much for your company. I've enjoyed playing the program, the Savvy, and I'll be back somewhere along the line. I'll be like Sally Spaced. I can fill in the gaps somewhere if someone's off crook or something. Give Bales a ring, she'll be right. Chapel Roan, good luck, babe, and Nelly Furtado. And we'll catch you again down the track. Bye.

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1: It's 2 o'clock. Good afternoon. I'm Madeline McNeil. Another two men have been charged with murder over the alleged kidnapping of Sydney grandfather Chris Bagsarian. The 85-year-old was taken from his North Ryde home in February in a case of mistaken identity and found dead 11 days later. Detective Acting Superintendent Stuart Gordon says it will be alleged the 19 and 21-year-olds have links to organised crime.
2: Young men who have perhaps thrown away the best years of their lives for some doing something just so staggeringly serious.
1: Four others remain before the courts. One Nation leader Pauline Hanson has used her speech to the National Press Club to focus on key areas such as immigration. Senator Hanson addressed the press club for the first time in her 30-year political career. Recent polls show voters prefer One Nation over the two major parties and believe Senator Hanson should be Prime Minister. She says when it comes to immigration, the rate needs to come down.
3: Immigration policy has our country in the state of crisis. At the centre of this crisis is the utterly flawed policy of multiculturalism. We cannot be a multicultural society. We are a multiracial society, but we must be monocultural.
1: Childcare workers have called off planned strike action after the federal government decided to extend a 15% wage rise for 18 months. The commitment will cost the budget $3.6 billion. The extension bridges the gap until a broader wage increase is fully implemented by 2029 and will hopefully address staff shortages in the sector. The Australian Medical Association says a report on the medical workforce should act as a wake-up call. The government report forecasts an undersupply of specialists and registrars will reach 7,000 by 2033. Vice President Associate Professor Julian Raitt believes an independent body is needed to manage the health workforce.
4: We really do need to have a better domestic training pipeline for all specialties and indeed follow perhaps what we've seen recently with GPs, with that there's been additional government funding for expansion of training places.
1: A new emergency alert system will be tested in Sydney's southwest in around 2 hours' time. At 4 o'clock, the AusAlert National Warning System will send an emergency message to compatible mobile devices in and around Liverpool. Devices, including smartwatches and tablets, will make a loud noise and vibrate for 10 seconds. And a review is being undertaken to determine if the salaries of some of the nation's most senior public officials are still fit for purpose. In finance, the All Ords is trading up 46 points at 91.77. One Australian dollar is buying 70.6 US cents.
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6: The Blues have come out swinging at reports criticising the coaching ability of Laurie Daly. Just hours away from kick-off in State of Origin 2 at the MCG, assistant coach Matt King slammed troublemakers in the media.
7: We love Laurie Daly. He has coached at an exceptionally high level and he's got all our support. And like I said, before you write something, come and sit down with the man or spend some time with us before you write anything. It just annoys me, that stuff.
6: Australia has named its 12-strong Diamonds squad for the Commonwealth Games netball. Liz Watson will again lead the side. At his sixth FIFA World Cup, superstar Lionel Messi has scored a hat-trick to inspire Argentina's 3-0 win over Algeria. Earlier, France shrugged off a slow start to beat Senegal 3-1. And big news for tennis fans, with Serena and Venus Williams to join forces at Wimbledon for the first time in 4 years. That's sport. I'm Adam Hawes.
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0: Righto, weather for the remainder of the day, maximum of 21 expected. Currently outside, we're just on 21.5 degrees, so winds from the north-northwest, it'll be partly cloudy. Tomorrow, minimum 10, maximum 20, partly cloudy. Friday, minimum 13, maximum 17, showers. Saturday, minimum 10, maximum 17, a shower or two. Sunday, a minimum 6, maximum 18, and partly cloudy. Monday, minimum 6, maximum 18. Mostly sunny. Tuesday next, minimum 5, maximum 18, and sunny. And you're up to date with the news, weather and sport. 5 minutes past the hour of 2.
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0: Good afternoon, Anthony here with the Frank's program. Not sure what he calls it, but Frank's normally here and he's unable to be with us today. So good afternoon to you, Frank, and good afternoon, everybody. And I hope you've had an enjoyable day so far. I have. And it's rather beautiful weather, isn't it? Currently 21 outside and no frosts that I know of here in Narrabri town anyhow. So that's always good for winter. Although it just means that maybe, as some people think, maybe it's climate change, who knows. In the meantime, we've got Baby Cool, a local lady who has done quite a lot of recording and concerts, etc., in Brisbane and all over the world. They did a world tour or a European tour a couple of years ago, and Baby Cool, a local young lady, her song Poison.

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1: Yes, if you remember, don't forget that, please. We need all the help we can get to keep running, all voluntary. And, of course, if you're not a member and you'd like to become a member, we'd love to have you on board. If you'd like to be an announcer, and we'd love to have you on board. We run on volunteer power here. So, we've got solar on the roof, but other than that, it's volunteers. So if you'd like to have a little bit of a go here, we'd love to have you here. Come in, have a look around, and we can set you on the path if you're feeling like you'd like to try it out. A couple of hours a week's all we need. Barry White. I don't play Barry White very much because he's pretty quiet, very expressive gentleman. Deep voice, Barry White. Can't get enough of your love. Babe.
2: I've heard people say that

Yeah, Barry Eugene Carter. Knee White changed his name to White. His father's name was White. Born September the 12th, 1944, in Galveston, Texas, and died, passed away on July the 4th, 2003, age 58, in Los Angeles, California. He was a singer, songwriter, record producer, composer, actor, and he sang and played keyboards. And he's had quite a big career in his time, writing music from a very young age. Barry White. 17.5 minutes past the hour of two. Bobby Gentry. Ode to Billy Joe.

To Billy Joe and Bobby Gentry, and that song, that story that is told in that song is completely fiction. It never happened. It was just a figment of Bobby Gentry's memory, mind, or whatever. So we can't go into whys and wherefores. It was deliberately left to be ambiguous, so people would ask about it and people would think about it. But it was basically bringing to mind back in those days, way back in the 60s, that people didn't consider suicide such a important event or medical condition or whatever that caused it. So, just a little bit of a reminder there for everyone. 22 and a half minutes past two on this beautiful Wednesday morning. I hope tomorrow is just as good. Our sponsor, the Narrabri Shire Council, wish to advise that works for the replacement of Violet Street Bridge over the Narrabri Creek are underway. The bridge will be closed for the duration of these replacement works. A detour is in place along Selina Street, Newell Highway and Tiburina Street. Works are expected to be completed by the end of September. Narrabri Shire Council thank the community for your patience and understanding while this important upgrade takes place. Right, this is a 2MAX FM community announcement. The Rotary Club of Narrabri, in conjunction with the University of Newcastle, will once again be hosting Science and Engineering Challenge from the 23rd to the 25th of June 2026. I do believe that is at the Crossing Theatre, I'm not too sure. However, we've got a phone number here you can ring about. Volunteers are needed to assist with supervising the sessions. It's a very easy and enjoyable role, giving you the opportunity to watch students tackle a range of exciting science and engineering challenges. If you can spare some time, even for a short period, your help would be greatly appreciated. So if you can help us, to volunteer, please contact Graham on 0418 754 203. That's 0418 754 203. So that's coming up 23rd, just a few days away, next Tuesday, I do believe, and Tuesday and Wednesday, and Thursday. So if you can volunteer, they'd certainly like to have you on board. So give that call, that phone number a call, 0418 754 203, and speak to Graham. 10cc, Dreadlock Holiday.

Where are we up to? Right, Tony Sheridan and the Beat Brothers. That was Tony Sheridan when he was in charge of the Beatles. Before they became the Beatles, they were the Beat Brothers. And they had, they did a few songs and things, and I think they went to Europe a couple of times. However, Tony Sheridan sort of was edged out of the band, I do believe, and they became the Beatles. But in the meantime, they did record quite a number of songs. This is one of them, called the Top 10 Twist, Tony Sheridan and the Beat Brothers.

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1: Well, before the break there, we heard from the Greats with Patient Hodgson. Hodgson is the lead singer of that band, or was. I think the band's now dissolved. I actually saw her doing a number with Broderick Smith on a YouTube song called Time to Pretend. If you got time, look it up. Great little song. Patience Hodgson is Bobby Boris Pickett. Monster Mash.

Yeah, Babatha and the Clown. And Babatha is the musical project of Imogen Grist, who's a multidisciplinary Australian artist raised in country New South Wales, I think down near Young or down that way somewhere, maybe the Riverina. And she's got a couple of great albums if you like that type of music. We're up to 12 minutes to 3 o'clock, and we've got Johnny Farnham. I understand heard a little article about John Farnham. I don't believe that he's able to sing anymore, so we'll have to just rely on his songs, his albums. Speak Softly, John Farnham. Speak Softly, Love.

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2: 3 minutes to news time. It's almost 3 o'clock. And before the break there, we heard from Judas Priest and, believe it or not, Johnny B. Goode. And before that, John Farnham, who would Speak Softly, Love. It's the shadows now to take us to the news, almost three.

0: Shadows and Stars fell on Stockton. Don't really know where Stockton was, probably in England, because the shadows came from there. It's almost 3 o'clock. Time for the news.
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2: It's 3 o'clock. Good afternoon. I'm Madeline McNeil. Police allege another two men charged over the deadly kidnapping of Chris Bagsarian were directly involved in detaining the 85-year-old at Dural after he was taken from his North Ryde home. Detectives believe Mr. Bagsarian died while being held at the Dural property, which police have described as a stronghold. Four others are before the courts. Unions have forced the federal government to give more than 200,000 childcare workers a 15% pay rise. The $3.6 billion measure was made after the federal budget was handed down. The money will help bridge a pay gap until a broader wage increase is fully implemented by 2029. Early Childhood Minister Jess Walsh says the increase will not only help workers, but Australian families as well.
3: It's good for educators. It helps them pay their bills. It helps them get ahead. It helps them stay in the jobs that they love. And that is also good for children too.
2: Left-wing advocacy group GetUp has claimed responsibility for a protest during a key speech by One Nation leader Pauline Hanson. Senator Hanson's addressed the National Press Club for the first time in her 30-year political career. She used the occasion to discuss her key interest areas, including reducing immigration and cutting the climate change department. At one stage during her speech, demonstrators unfurled a banner claiming One Nation would erode people's wages. The Premier says the upcoming state budget will not include extra funding towards shark drone surveillance programs. A 35-year-old mother remains in a critical condition in hospital after being attacked at Coogee Beach over the weekend. Chris Minn says while he understands the urgency of beachgoers in seeing a quick fix, at this stage the government will keep relying on its emergency funds to manage shark risks.
4: We've got contingency funds, and when there's emergencies, and we do regard this as an emergency, we can access those funds and fund particular programs that we think are necessary.
2: The tourism industry is welcoming a downgrade in travel warnings for the Middle East as a major financial relief. The federal government has lowered its advisory for major hubs, including the United Arab Emirates and Qatar, from do not travel to reconsider your need to travel. The Travel Industry Association's chief executive, Dean Long, says transiting passengers can now have full insurance protection.
5: We're not saying go and have a holiday in those countries, but we do know if that's the only place you can go to transit and that you can afford to do, that you can do that now knowing you've got full travel insurance.
2: And a fire in a school at Thirlmere, south of Sydney, has prompted a temporary evacuation of classrooms. In finance, the All Ords is trading up 46 points at 91.77, one Australian dollar buying 70.6 US cents.
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7: Blues assistant coach Matt King says he's annoyed by reports criticising head coach Laurie Daly. Just hours away from State of Origin 2 at the MCG, King says Daly has the full support of all the players and coaching staff. England has named 11 NRL stars in its 38-man squad for the Rugby League World Cup later this year. Among those selected are Blues star Victor Radley and his Roosters teammate Billy Smith, Bulldogs prop Max King and Raiders lock Jaden Brayley. In FIFA World Cup action in San Francisco, Austria is leading Jordan 1-0 at halftime. Earlier, Argentina thrashed Algeria 3-0. Lionel Messi scoring a hat-trick. Graham Arnold's Iraq side was thumped 4-1 by Norway. France has beaten Senegal 3-1. And England has beaten Ireland by 4 wickets at the Women's T20 World Cup. New Zealand's title defence is in tatters after a second straight loss. That's sport. I'm Adam Hawes.
2: 3:04, that's news and sport.
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0: Right, and the weather for the remainder of the day, it'll be partly cloudy with winds from the north-northwest. Currently it's just on 21 degrees outside, and that was the maximum they expected, so we're just sitting on that at the moment. That's great, isn't it? must say. Thursday, partly cloudy, minimum 10, maximum 20, winds from the north. Friday, showers, minimum 13, maximum 17, and winds from the north. Saturday, a shower or two, minimum 10, maximum 17. Sunday, partly cloudy, minimum 6, maximum 18. Monday, mostly sunny, minimum 6, maximum 18. On Tuesday, next sunny, minimum 5, maximum 18. And that brings you up to date with the news, weather and sport. 5 minutes past the hour of three.
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0: Well, good afternoon. Anthony here filling in for Frank, who's unable to be here with us this evening. So hopefully you're enjoying the music. Trying to mix it up a little bit. I'm not too sure exactly what Frank plays. I think he plays a little bit of this, a little bit of that, and all the things he likes. Pussycat Dolls, Don't Char. I wonder if that's supposed to be Don't Char Char. It's only got Don't Char here, so I'll play it. Here we go.

0: G'day, I'm Jamie Chaffee, the federal member for your electorate of Parkes. The federal Labor government has announced the Inland Rail project will not go ahead north of Parkes, despite 10 years of planning, acquisition and construction. If you or your business has been impacted by this decision, please contact my office on 6882 0999. I also urge you to sign the Rescue Our Rail petition to fight for our critical project at rescueourrail.com. Authorised by Jamie Chaffee, the Nationals Gunnedah.
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0: Emilio Harris and Mark Knopfler, and this is us. 21 and a half minutes past three. And after this short break, we've got Billy Bragg and Handyman Blues. I think that's what we've got. Not yet, but we will have it in a moment.
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1: 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Next meeting will be Saturday the 11th of July 2026 at the Narrabri Bakery, 11 a.m. For more information, call Karen on 0428 944 5AA. Sorry, that's 0428 944 5000. If you or you know anyone who would like to attend, you are most welcome and supporters are most welcome also. That's happening a little bit later, 11th of July, but keep that in mind, Saturday morning, for those people who may wish to attend that. I'd love to hear from you and be with you. Nothing like supporting one another in a very serious situation. Peking Duck, spelled D-U-K. Peking Duck, Stranger Foot Elephant. I don't know what that means. I have no idea, but let's hear it.

0: 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And after this break, we're going to play another Cold Cold Heart.
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0: Yeah.
1: Yeah, Jerry Lee Lewis's version of Cold Cold Heart. And there are others, of course. Hank Williams, etc. Lots and lots. It's coming up to 10 minutes to 4 o'clock. It's Mark Boland and T-Rex. Hot Love.

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Pally Pullars Incorporated. 8th and 9th of August 2026, 8:30 a.m. start. The Palamala War Vintage Tractor Pull 2026 at the Palamala War Recreation Grounds, Lot 35, Guida Street, Palamala War. There'll be stalls, Saturday night dinner, barbecue, drinks, coffee available. There'll be kids tractor push and pedal tractor race again. And spectators, entry fee $5 per person, others over 16. For all tractor pull entries and stall site bookings, please contact Chris on 0428 523 950 or Julie on 0427 549 240. Tractor pull entries must be NHMA members or have their own public liability insurance and must be cited. Stall holders must also provide proof of public liability insurance. So that's happening on the 8th and 9th of August. Great day out there at Palamala War. Good evening to all the listeners out there at Pally. It's a great afternoon. I hope you're enjoying it. Here's the Move with Flowers in the Rain.

Well, that's about all for me. That was The Move and Flowers in the Rain. We may get that on Friday. Flowers in the Rain, you never know. A little bit of luck. Well, that's all for me. Thank you very much for listening. Hope you've enjoyed the afternoon. And a little bit of luck. Frank will be back next week and I'll be back tomorrow morning. Chris is in very shortly. Look, it's all happening here at 2MAX FM. I hope you've been enjoying us today and you continue to enjoy our great music, etc., etc. And that's it for me. And a little bit of something here. We've got the Shadows to take us to the news with Foot Tapper. Bye now.

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1: It's 4 o'clock. Good afternoon. I'm Madeline McNeil. The National Press Club says it's disappointed protesters disrupted a speech by One Nation leader Pauline Hanson. The left-wing activist group GetUp unfurled a banner claiming Senator Hanson opposed a pay rise for low-paid workers while she took a $100,000 pay rise. The Press Club had tight security for the speech, with protesters also gathering outside the venue. National Press Club president and Sky News presenter Tom Connell says the stunt feeds into the narrative that Senator Hanson's unfairly targeted by the media.
2: People should fall or rise on their ideas and their arguments, and that's what it's always about here. Look, we're looking into how on earth it happened. Obviously, it's not our best moment. We had very tight security for this event, as you'd understand.
1: A multi-vehicle crash in Sydney's southwest is causing havoc on the Cumberland Highway. Emergency services are on scene at Cabramatta, where the roads close between southbound between John Street and Cabramatta Road West. Police are expected to be on scene for some time, and commuters should use an alternative route. The childcare sector is welcoming news of a fresh injection of federal government funding, which will shore up a pay rise for workers. The Commonwealth will commit an additional $3.6 billion over 2 years to lock in the 15% pay bump without parents facing a fee increase. The Parenthood Chief Executive, Georgie Dent, says everyone can now make plans with confidence.
3: This funding is a genuine win for educators who deserve every cent of this and also deserve certainty. It's a win for children who deserve well-paid educators and for families who need fee certainty.
1: Police aren't ruling out further arrests after charging two more men they allege were directly involved in detaining Chris Bagzarian after his mistaken kidnapping in February. The 85-year-old grandfather was taken from his Northride home and held in a stronghold at Dural, where it's believed Mr. Bagzarian died before his body was moved to Pitt Town. Former Star Casino boss Matt Becker has been ordered to pay $700,000 and banned from managing a corporation for 6 years. Earlier this year, Mr. Becker was found to have breached his duties as director of the Sydney venue in relation to its handling of risks associated with money laundering. And Melbourne may be Australia's AFL capital, but that doesn't mean the city isn't getting around tonight's State of Origin 2. Even local politicians are among fans gearing up to cheer on the Blues and Maroons as New South Wales looks to seal up the series with a win at the MCG. Dr. Philip Zada's Deputy Mayor of Melton on Melbourne's outskirts, as well as a keen rugby league fan, backing the Blues in tonight's clash.
4: Old man taking me to the games when I was younger, all the cousins getting into it. Growing up in Punch Bowl back in Sydney, yeah, that was just it, born and bred.
1: In finance, just before close, the All Ords up 51 points, one Australian dollar buying 70.5 US cents.
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6: The Blues are just hours away from attempting to wrap up the State of Origin series at the MCG. Coach Laurie Daly raising eyebrows, saying 5'8" Ethan Strange will be used in the forwards. Maroons assistant coach Matt Ballin says his side are unfazed by any late changes.
7: We've prepared a plan that suits our team and suits the way we want to play. So we're not too concerned with their players. Well, obviously there's threats, but for us it's about going out and playing our Queensland brand of footy.
6: Bulldogs winger Marcelo Montoya has announced he'll retire at the end of the NRL season. Argentine superstar Lionel Messi has equaled the most number of goals in a World Cup. He scored a hat-trick in a 3-0 win over Algeria, taking him to 16 goals overall. In the later game, Austria is leading Jordan 2-1 late in injury time. That's sport. I'm Adam Hawes.
1: 4 past 4, that's news and sport.
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9: 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Chris Cole here, taking over from Anthony, who was... Frank's other pronoun for today, and the news, sport, and now the all-important weather. Quite a warm day today. It was quite pleasant in the sun. I'm got a jumper on at the moment that I certainly take it off. 5 minutes past 4 o'clock, currently outside. No wonder it's warm, 20.3 degrees outside the studio. And tomorrow we're going to have a minimum of 10 overnight with a maximum of 20. And then the rain sort of dissipated a little bit on the forecast from the other day when I was here on Monday. But showers on Friday, minimum of 13, maximum of 17. And we've got maybe 18, maybe 10 or maybe 9 from the three different forecast models we have got. Saturday, a shower or two, minimum of 10, maximum 17, maybe 1 or 2 mils of rain there. Not much, then clearing away for the rest of the week. Sunday, partly cloudy, minimum 6, getting cooler, maximum of 18, winter is here. And Monday, minimum of 6, maximum of 18 again. And then Tuesday, rounding out our forecast week, is a minimum of 5, maximum of 18 again. So that's the new sport and weather. And on 17th, so when I'm here next week, it'll be past the shortest day, so it'll all be starting to look better and better again. So that's always a good thing, even though it gets colder the whole winter. First up, we'll have on the music on 2MAX FM at 6 minutes past 4 o'clock, Moody Blues. And what we say to all our listeners out there, we know you're out there somewhere.

0: 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The Narrabri Hospital kiosk is open weekdays from 9am to 2pm, serving up fresh breakfast, morning tea and lunch. 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
1: 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Is actually coaches, and they are expected at 5 minutes past 5, so not too late, so it's not too bad. 5 minutes past 5 for the coaches coming from Sydney for the Narrabri station. Next up, we'll have a sponsor, then John Hyatt. He's crossing his fingers. He must hope to die or hope to lie. And then Joan Osborne, she's having breakfast in bed, which sounds good.
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1: 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It's now coming up to 26 minutes past the hour of 4 o'clock. It's only a bit gloomy out there, but a very pleasant day, pretty warm. Sort of get around without a jumper, just about, if you're keen. Next up, at 26 minutes past 4, we'll have Michelle Shocked with Hold Me Back, sort of a tribute song to Frankie and Johnny, the classic Frankie and Johnny. And then Babies, Isn't It Time?

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1: 25 minutes to 5 o'clock on 2Max FM. The temperature outside has dropped a little bit. It's down 19.7. We're going to get to a minimum overnight of 10. And then a maximum of 20. Then we've got some rain possibly on Friday and a little drops on Saturday and then finding up again, but getting cooler after the shortest day has passed to get cooler. And now we're up to another sponsor, and then Mumford & Sons with The Ghosts That We Knew and Old Crow Medicine Show from their Blonde on Blonde Bob Dylan tribute album, Fourth Time Round.
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1: And this is a 2Max FM community announcement. The Rotary Club of Narrabri, in conjunction with the University of Newcastle, will once again be hosting the Science and Engineering Challenge from the 23rd to the 25th of June 2026. Volunteers are needed to assist in the supervising of the sessions. It's very easy and enjoyable role, giving you an opportunity to watch the students tackle a great range of exciting science and engineering challenges. If you can spare some time, even a short period, your help would be greatly appreciated. And you could ring Graham if you want to volunteer on 0419 754 203. Thank you. That's 0419 754 203. Next up, we'll have Mumford & Sons, as I said, Ghosts That We Knew.

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2: 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Yes, an important petition, that one, I would feel. Next up, we'll have a sponsor then. Well, there's not much rain about, but Tears for Fears say don't drink the water, and then Tim Buckley wants you to move with him.
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Excuse me, we don't drink the water. And it's coming up to 3 minutes to the hour of... 7 minutes to the hour of 5 o'clock. And take us up for that. We will have Jackson Brown and Bonnie Raitt with Poor Poor Piddle For Me, and then Warren Zevon with his travelogue song, Things to Do in Denver When You're Dead.

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1: It's 5 o'clock. Good afternoon. I'm Madeline McNeil. Two young children have been taken to hospital in a critical condition after a serious crash in Sydney Southwest. Police say the 1 and 5-year-olds were in a pram struck by a car at Cabramatta. A 33-year-old woman who's known to the children has been treated for minor injuries, and the driver, a 56-year-old man, has been taken for mandatory testing. The Cumberland Highway is closed southbound with delays expected for some time. The Albanese government says One Nation has done little to explain how it would make Australia a better place. Pauline Hanson's delivered her first address to the National Press Club after 30 years in politics. The One Nation leader used her speech to lay out a vision for the country, which includes lower migration and less government intervention. But Labor Senator Murray Watt claims Senator Hanson spoke nonsense.
2: I lost count of the number of different people that Pauline Hanson attacked over that speech. Every time she has an opportunity to make life easier for Australians, she decides to vote with the Liberals to make it harder.
1: More than 200,000 early educators are celebrating the extension of federal funding to support a 15% pay rise. The Worker Retention Program provides funding to providers who agree to cap fee growth and increase staff wages. It was due to end this year, but will now roll on until mid-2028. The United Workers Union's childcare director, Carolyn Smith, says it provides greater stability to the sector.
3: Having this certainty means they can stay in a job they're really passionate about. They don't have to leave the sector. And that's really good for those workers, but it's good for families and it's good for children.
1: Former Star Casino boss Matt Bekier has been fined $700,000 and banned from managing a corporation for 6 years. Mr. Bekier was found to have breached the Corporations Act by failing to manage the risks of money laundering. Star's ex-legal chief Paula Martin has been fined $400,000 and banned for 7 years for similar findings. And the common cauliflower leaf could prove to be the next big superfood ingredient. Scientists from RMIT have developed a way to extract protein and fibre from the vegetable waste using high-powered ultrasound. Lead researcher Asghar Farinaki says their plant-based concentrate is also more sustainable.
4: We need much less resources when it comes to production of, let's say, 1 kilo or 1 tonne of plant proteins. It has lower, say, CO2 footprint.
1: In finance, the All Ords closed up 54 points at 91.85. One Australian dollar is buying 70.55 US cents.
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6: The Blues are backing winger Mark Nwangani-Tuaze to make an impact in his State of Origin debut tonight at the MCG against the Maroons. The Roosters star gets his chance due to injuries to Stephen Crichton and Casey McLean. Assistant coach Matt King says the former Wallaby won't be daunted by the occasion.
7: Mark is built for this arena. He's been to the Olympics, played for the Wallabies, played for the Kangaroos at Wembley. He just gets to pull on a blue jumper and play at the MCG. Like, it's just another notch on the belt for this guy.
6: It's an Australia-Bangladesh double in the cricket tonight. First up, the men open their T20 series in Bangladesh. Then the women do battle at the 2020 World Cup in England. French tennis player Corentin Moutet is facing a heavy fine after swearing on live television 7 times. The incident happening after he won his first round match at the Queen's Club tournament in London. And at the FIFA World Cup, Austria has beaten Jordan 3-1. That's sport. I'm Adam Hawes.
1: 4 past 5, that's news and sport.
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0: 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It's currently outside our studio, 18.2, so it is starting to cool off and we're going to get down to a minimum of 10 degrees and tomorrow is going to have a maximum of 20 and we're going to be partly cloudy. Showers on Friday, so a little bit of rain coming, minimum of 13, maximum of 17 and we've got 8, 10 or 9 mils of rain predicted on our three different models. We'll get something, I'm sure. And then Saturday, shower or two, possibly only a little bit there, with a minimum of 10, maximum of 17, and then cleared away with the rain. And Sunday will be partly cloudy, minimum of 6, maximum of 18. Same on Monday, minimum of 6, maximum of 18. And then Tuesday, just to be a little bit different, minimum of 5, and it's a bit cooler. And maximum of 18. So we'll be past the shortest day then, and so we'll be starting to look brighter for the sunrise, sunsets.
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0: Yes, say good day. It's now 5 minutes, 6 minutes past 5 o'clock on 2 Max FM. First up, we have Moody Blues with, they're just a singer in a rock and roll band, and then a singer in a rock and roll band will be Tim Buckley with Move With Me, Move With Me.

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2: 15 minutes past 5 o'clock on 2MAX FM. Sun's starting to disappear, but will be the shortest day in a couple of days' time next week. So it starts to get other days longer. You'll appreciate that minute, I'm sure, at 16 minutes past 5 o'clock. Next up, we're Peter Yawn with Splendid Isolation, and then Ross Ryan. He wishes he had a band.

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2: Yes, you are on 2MAX FM, currently 23, nearly 24 minutes past the hour of 5 o'clock. And we're currently outside, it's starting to cool down, 17.6 degrees. We're getting down to 10 degrees overnight and possibly some rain on Friday. So that should be good. Next up, we'll have number two in 1990, Skyhooks with a Jukebox in Siberia. One of them was a hit in Russia. And then Twilight's number 18 in 1967, Kathy Come Home.

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2: And 29 minutes to the hour of 6 o'clock on 2Max FM. We'll have the new sport and weather at 6 o'clock. Then Chris Gleeson has arrived. He's ready to rip open the box and have the rock come out, the rock box. And currently outside our studio, 17.2 degrees, so it's going to get down to 10 degrees overnight and back up to 20 tomorrow. So another pleasant day, then possibly some rain on Friday. Next up with her music, Ella Langley with her great little song, Choosing Texas, and then Shepherd with Geronimo.

And 22 minutes to 6 o'clock on TMAX FM. That was Shepherd with the hit of Geronimo. It was the Redux version. And we're coming up to 23 minutes to 6 o'clock. I can't count. And we'll have next up Stevie Ray Vaughan and the Double Trouble with Let Me Love You Baby and John Cougar Mellencamp. He's living in pink houses.

John Cooker there with Pink Houses. I was talking about his growing up. And we've got 14 minutes to the hour of 6 o'clock, news, sport and weather at 6 o'clock. And then Chris Gleeson in with the Rock Box. Next up, we'll have a classic old one from Joe Cocker, Summer in the City. And then John English, another classic, Hollywood 7.

John English there with his great hit, Hollywood 7. It's takes me just about out, 5 minutes to 6 o'clock, news and sport and weather, and then Chris Gleason in me just about out, 5 minutes to 6 o'clock, news and sport and weather, and then Chris Gleason in after that.

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1: It's 6 o'clock. Good evening, I'm Madeline McNeil. Two young children have died in hospital after being struck by a car in Sydney's southwest. Police say the 1 and 5-year-olds were in a pram being pushed by their mother when it was struck by a car at Cabramatta. Their mother has been treated for minor injuries. The driver, a 56-year-old man, has been taken for mandatory testing. Acting Superintendent Timothy Kalman says it was an incredibly confronting scene for first responders and praised passers-by for rushing in to help.
2: The community involved.

0: involved here this afternoon was, I can only say, is phenomenal. We've had a number of motorists that actually stopped and collectively have moved the vehicle onto its side, tipped the car over in order to get one of the children from underneath the vehicle.
1: Police aren't ruling out further arrests over the fatal kidnapping of Chris Bagsarian after charging two more men. Detectives believe the 85-year-old died while detained at a stronghold in Dural before his body was relocated to Pitt Town, where it was discovered 11 days after he was mistakenly taken from his North Ryde home. Detective Acting Superintendent Stuart Gordon says it will be alleged the 19 and 21-year-olds were directly involved.
2: Those two males, we will allege, were directly involved in the detaining of Mr. Bagsarian at a premises in Dural. It was during this time that we allege Mr. Bagsarian died. We'll further allege that these two males were involved in the later disposal of his body.
1: The One Nation leader has used her first address to the National Press Club to outline key pillars of her agenda. Pauline Hanson says she would limit immigration to ease housing shortages and eliminate net zero incentives. One Nation would also scrap current climate change policies and is opposed to transgender ideology. Senator Hanson claims Australians have had enough with the status quo.
3: And my party will put Australia back on the path to prosperity, security, independence and freedom. At the moment, government of this country has become a victim of the ideology of people who have failed you in the past and will fail you again.
1: Childcare workers have called off planned strike action after the federal government decided to extend a 15% wage rise for 18 months. The commitment will cost the budget $3.6 billion. The extension bridges the gap until a broader wage increase is fully implemented by 2029 and will hopefully address staff shortages in the sector. And more than a fortnight after Mary the Tasmanian Devil escaped from a wildlife park on the Gold Coast, she's been found in bushland around 2 kilometres away and taken to a vet for assessment. In finance, the All Ords closed up 54 points at 91.85. One Australian dollar is buying 70.63 US cents.
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1: The Blues are just 80 minutes away from reclaiming interstate supremacy. Victory over the Maroons at the MCG tonight will hand New South Wales a series victory. Meanwhile, Jake Trbojevic says he feels bad for his Seagulls teammate, Haumole Olakau'atu, after he was dropped to 20th man duties for the Blues.
5: I think he deserved to be out there. I thought he was quite good in Origin 1 as well. And, I think he should feel quite hard done by. I was disappointed for him.
1: The Roosters have re-signed back rower Siwa Wong until the end of the 2028 season. Argentina's 38-year-old superstar Lionel Messi scored his first hat-trick at a World Cup, leading his side to a 3-0 win over Algeria. Wins also for Austria, France and Norway. And Australia's bowling first in tonight's opening men's T20 international against Bangladesh, which is just getting underway. It's 6:04. That's the latest news and sport.
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8: And our latest weather forecast issued 4 p.m. This afternoon. For the rest of this evening, mostly clear with light winds. Thursday, partly cloudy, chance of morning fog on the southern slopes, down around 11 degrees tonight, climbing to around 21 tomorrow. Friday, cloudy, very high chance of rain, that is 100% predicted, 7 to 20 millimetres for Friday, 13 to 18 degrees. Saturday, partly cloudy, again a very high chance of showers on the northern slopes, medium chance elsewhere, 40% chance, 0 to 1 millimetre, 10 to 18 degrees. And for Sunday, partly cloudy, medium chance of showers on the northern slopes, slight chance elsewhere, light winds, 20% chance of rain and temperatures dropping into the single digits, 7 degrees to somewhere around 19 for Sunday. Currently outside, 15 degrees.
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8: Coming up towards 6 minutes past six here in the Rock Box, you're listening to 2 Max FM. Thanks very much to Chris Cole for his show this afternoon. Do hope you can stick around for a couple of hours while we delve into the Rock Box.

That is the 05 Jazzed Up Remake Reviewed version of that. That is, of course, AC/DC. Haven't heard that one before. Melissa Manchester, Don't Cry Out Loud.

0: That is Francis Butler's 69ers, You're Just So Flash.
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21 minutes past six here in the Rock Box, KC and the Sunshine Band. A little bit of disco in there. That's the way I like it. Curtis Blow playing basketball.

0: The band is called Bullet, and they are actually a mover.
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2: 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You'll be more than welcome. For more information, please call 6792 1556.

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They are the Super Jesus and Shut My Eyes. It is about 21 minutes away from 7, because update all the news, sport and weather. Top of the hour, Fleetwood Mac.

Fleetwood Mac out of 1979. That is Tusk, Ray Stevens, and Everything is Beautiful.

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It's coming up on 10 minutes away from 7 here in the Rock Box. That is Whirlywind looking through the window to the world. Ozzy Osbourne, the late Ozzy Osbourne, and he's out there barking at the moon.

0: Thank you. Thank you very much. Thank you.
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2: 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Sponsor. I'm Jamel Wells. State of Origin is in Melbourne tonight as New South Wales looks to clinch the series against Queensland. Laura Spurway is at the MCG.
3: A record State of Origin crowd of around 92,000 is expected here this evening for Game 2 of the series. New South Wales holds a 5-1 record at the MCG over Queensland, who haven't won a game at the ground since 1995. Brisbane superstar Reece Walsh returns for the Maroons, who are chasing the win to send this series to a decider. The Blues recorded the biggest comeback in Origin history to win Game 1 22-20. At the MCG, Laura Spurway reporting.
2: Victorian Shadow Minister Jade Benham says her loyalty is with the Maroons.
4: I live in Queensland. My husband's a Palm Beach Currumbin boy. That's where he went to school, so naturally Queensland. We just can't follow New South Wales if you're a Victorian.
2: This young fan, Shanae Mahina, is throwing his support behind New South Wales.
5: Really very excited. I hope the Blues win the game tonight. Up the Blues!
2: In other news, two children aged 1 and 5 have died after being hit by a car at Cabramatta in Sydney's southwest. Witnesses performed CPR until emergency services arrived and worked to free one child from under the car. The children's mother has minor injuries. Acting Superintendent Timothy Coleman says the driver is not injured.
6: The driver is 56-year-old.

0: Mile. He's been arrested and conveyed to Liverpool Hospital for mandatory blood and urine sampling.
1: Federal police are investigating a protest that disrupted the One Nation leader's address to the National Press Club. A banner was unfurled during Pauline Hanson's speech, alleging she voted against a pay rise for low-income workers. Activist group GetUp has claimed responsibility for the stunt. A former Defence Force private has been sentenced to 12 months jail with immediate parole for attacking a corporal with a knife in Brisbane. 32-year-old Chanel Christie pleaded guilty to assault. The court heard the attack was sudden and unprovoked. The federal government has downgraded Middle East travel risk warnings ahead of the peace deal to end the Iran war. Warnings for countries including the UAE, Israel and Kuwait have been downgraded. The Travel Industry Association's Dean Long says major airlines are already responding.
2: Particularly Emirates and Qatar already significantly increased their capacity. That we expect to continue. We want to get back up to about 170 flights a week between Australia the Middle East. That will mean really great connections to Europe.
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1: The Blues are about to try to wrap up the State of Origin series at the MCG. Coach Laurie Daly has raised eyebrows by saying 5'8" Ethan Strange will be used in the forwards. Maroons assistant coach Matt Ballen says his side is unfazed by any late changes.
4: We've prepared a plan that suits our team and suits the way we want to play. So we're not too concerned with their players. Well, obviously there's threats, but for us, it's about going out and playing our Queensland brand of footy.
1: Collingwood defender Billy Frampton has signed a two-year contract extension until at least the end of 2028. Argentine superstar Lionel Messi has equaled the most number of goals at a World Cup. He scored a hat-trick in a 3-0 win over Algeria, taking him to 16 goals overall. And England has beaten Ireland by 4 wickets in the women's T20. That's news and sport.
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7: And our weather forecast has been updated at 6:42 p.m. For Thursday, partly cloudy, chance of morning fog on the southern slopes, 11 to 21 degrees. Friday, cloudy, very high chance of rain, 100% chance, 7 to 20 millimetres, 13 to 18 degrees. Saturday, partly cloudy, very high chance of showers on the northern slopes, medium chance elsewhere, 40% chance of 0 to 1 millimetre, 10 to 18, and Sunday, partly cloudy, medium chance of showers on the northern slope, slight chance elsewhere, only 20% chance of predicted, and 7 to 19 degrees. Outside the moment, sitting on 12.
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7: It is 5.5 minutes past 7. 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Hope you're enjoying your Wednesday evening. Probably losing a few listeners when the footy starts, but that's the way it goes. These are the Dream Police, and living is easy.

1971's ZZ Top. They weren't then, they are now. Old Men. Ted Mulry, and She Is For Me.

27 minutes past 7 here in the Rock Box. That is Lobo, and I'd love you to want me. This is Pep Minteridge. She is a boogie woman.

7-8 minutes away from 8, that is Danny Wilde. You got to hold out for me. These are the fun things. They're a little savage.

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This is Rod Stewart, and it's all over now.

Rod Stewart, he used to love her, but it's all over now. That is it for this evening. Time to pack up the box for another Wednesday. Hope you've enjoyed the program. Got the music lined up. Take you through the night. Stay tuned here to Max FM. Join me again next Wednesday, 6 o'clock. Delve into the Rock Box for another couple of hours. Enjoy the rest of your week. To take us towards the news, this is Daddy Cool. And you just can't have everything.

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1: Good
0: sponsor.
1: Evening, I'm Jamel Wells. Two children have died after a pram was hit by a car in Sydney's southwest. Toby Goff reports.
2: A 1 and 5-year-old suffered critical injuries at the intersection at Cabramatta just after 3 o'clock this afternoon. Bystanders worked together to flip the SUV onto its side to free one of the kids trapped underneath. Witnesses performed CPR before paramedics rushed them to hospital, where they later died. Their mother, a 33-year-old, was treated for minor injuries, while the 56-year-old male driver was arrested at the scene and taken for testing. Toby Goff, Sydney.
1: The Greens say the One Nation leader's first speech to the National Press Club was racist and divisive. Pauline Hanson's address has focused on reducing immigration and transgender issues. She also portioned much of the blame for the cost of living crisis to net zero policies. Greens Senator Sarah Hanson-Young says the speech was true to form.
3: A leopard never changes its spots. Pauline Hanson said herself today that she has not changed. And boy, didn't we see that. Same old hate, same old fear, same old racism.
1: The federal government has been forced to outlay another $3.6 billion to avert strike action by childcare workers. More than 200,000 staff will get a 15% pay rise from July. The money will be used to bridge an 18-month gap before a broader pay rise comes into force in 2029. Education Minister Jason Clare says it will help workers and make life easier for parents.
4: It's about making sure that we pay our staff properly, that we keep fee increases as low as possible for mums and dads across the country, and that we make sure that we keep our kids safe.
1: Bail has been refused for Melbourne ISIS bride Zainab Ahmed, who's accused of slavery offences. Federal police have argued she has not renounced her support for the Islamic State.

0: and poses a risk to the community. She faces two charges, each carrying up to 25 years jail. Gina Reinhart's Hancock Prospecting is cutting jobs at the Roy Hill mine in WA's Pilbara. A spokesperson says activity at the mine near Newman has been reduced while maintaining a production rate of 63 million tonnes per annum. The number of job losses has not been confirmed. And Australian researchers have developed a way to extract protein from cauliflower leaves. Scientists from RMIT used high-powered ultrasound to extract the protein from the common vegetable waste. In finance, one Australian dollar buying around 70 US cents.
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0: Tonight's Origin clash at the MCG is just getting underway, with the Blues backing winger Mark Nwongonituazi to make an impact. The Roosters star is getting his chance due to injuries to Stephen Crichton and Casey McLean. Assistant coach Matt King says the former Wallaby is not daunted by the occasion.
2: Mark is built for this arena. He's been to the Olympics, played for the Wallabies, played for the Kangaroos at Wembley. He just gets to pull on a blue jumper and play at the MCG. Like, it's just another notch on the belt for this guy.
0: Gold Coast coach Damien Hardwick has rejected reports he has a strained relationship with his players. The Suns have lost three straight games, leaving them in ninth spot ahead of Friday's clash with Hawthorn. And French tennis player Corentin Moutet is facing a fine after swearing on live television. That's news and sport.
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5: And with a forecast for Thursday, partly cloudy, chance of morning fog on the southern slopes. Around about 11 degrees heading down to tonight and climbing to somewhere around 21 tomorrow. And currently outside, 14 degrees.
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into the straight, and McGray breaks from the bench. Well, they can throw away the cameras for this one. It's Gunsend again.

At a recent Anzac Day service in the little country town of Boona in southeast Queensland, 37 pairs of boots were laid out encircling the war memorial, each pair representing the 37 light horse soldiers who fell during the Charge of Beersheba on October 31st, 1917.

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And you know I'd be a dead man now if I hadn't heard these words that serve me up an ounce of prevention.

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Ah, but champion in the making, I knew your life was through.

I, John Austral, truckie, being of unsound mind and bunk-bruised body, do hereby make my last will and testament and bequeath my truck to the finance company, who will end up with it anyway. To my wife, I leave all the loving she can stand and a big apology for not being home more often. I also apologize for being so tired when I was home and for wanting to go to bed so early when she wanted to go out. You know, old girl, there was a pretty good reason for this. I really didn't get as much sleep on the road as you imagine. Not really. A lot of the time, I was just too damn tired. To my children, I leave all the wisdom most of us truckies never had. And I hope that none of you grow up to be dirty, grease-covered, gear-grinding truck drivers like me. To all good, clean, honest truck stops, I leave the windscreen of my old truck, which most of them didn't clean anyway. But I leave it just the same as a shining example of their handiwork and faithfulness in helping me to get where I was going safely. To all the lousy, filthy, dirty truck stops, I leave two pairs of dirt-covered unmentionables that have been rolled up and stuck behind the seat in between the oil cans. I leave them so they can hang them up in their filthy restrooms and keep them as dirty as possible so as to scare away any truckie who might dare enter that fever-infested restroom. To all highway patrolmen, state policemen, port of entry inspectors, fruit fly inspectors, tick gate patrolmen, local constables and government regulators, I leave 316 pounds of reading matter that includes law books, motor vehicle guides, regulations and other enforced bulldust so they can become as fed up as I was. To honest, fair lawmen, I leave a waving hand in memory of their tolerance and understanding, especially in the Northern Territory, where hills are recognized as enemies of truckies and the speed laws are almost as good as the roads. And may I say the same about Queensland. To all other lawmen, I leave a waving hand, but I add a slightly different finger and wrist action. To the mayor of... I leave a prepaid toll ticket for a truck and trailer, since I know that even he would have a hard time paying the high tolls on that road. To the dear old town of Boozup, I leave my gravel driveway so the townspeople, including the local copper, can walk on it barefoot to remind themselves of their own roads, which are not almost heaven. To my wife also, I leave a map of Australia so that she can discover it really does take a day or two to cross 2 inches of the Northern Territory, because this is a bloody big country. To New South Wales, I leave a recipe for coffee. Now to the truck stops who overpriced me on fuel, I leave the hope that someday some stupid comes along in a Big Mac with a Fruithof trailer and flattens his bloody pumps. And now to the mayor, I leave one stone to be placed on his desk, and under each paper he has to sign, which will make it as hard to write as it was to drive on his roads. To all the good garages and dedicated shop foremen, I leave a word of thanks for helping me to stay on the road, even if it was only to pay their bill. And to all the crooks at the bad garages, I leave you the best of all. I leave you the tourists. To all the truck stops with little or no parking, I leave the state of Victoria to be distributed in 10-acre lots. To all the crummy pubs, I leave a freeway bypass. And to all the pubs who threw me out because of my language, offensive behavior, or indecent dress, I leave the solemn hope that their beer turns to soapsuds and all their drinkers riot and wreck the bloody place. To all the mugs who pinched the gear of my truck when I was and sleeping in the cab or in the gutter nearby, I leave the hope that their wife runs off with a local dirt collector. And last but not least, I leave to the government of Australia the firm hope that some leader, some lawmaker, somewhere will have the courage, honesty and foresight to get his into gear and pass some legislation providing for uniform loading of trucks and seek other ways to ensure further rights for truckies everywhere. And so, being of unsound mind and worn out body, I leave my last $7 to Truck and Bus magazine so my wife can read it and remember what a bloody good truckie she was married to, and maybe miss me for another year.

The Bushwoman. She's living on a station in an outback situation, and the first things that you notice are the lines on her tanned face. But those wrinkles frame the twinkles that light her eyes with laughter when she talks about her children and the fact that she's their teacher. She says, "Isn't that amazing? I myself had little schooling." But she reckons it's her duty, give the kids an education, for she'd never leave the station life she's leading with her husband, somewhere in the outback, in the bush. Fits the correspondence lessons in among the thousand other jobs a woman in the bush has to do, like bleed the generator, bake the bread, tend the chooks. Late at night, she does the books. Bottle feeds the little Joey the kids had promised they'd look after. Checks the baby, has a cuppa. Then recalls she must be up at 6 to go to town to get the part to make the grader start. Turns her snoring husband on his better side, says, "Night, night, sexy." And wearily she tumbles into bed. She's about as soft as butter. She's as gentle as a kitten. She's as tough as rugged granite. She's as savage as a tiger. If you jeopardize her children, you'd quickly wish you hadn't. But she'll laugh and lead the singing at the ICPA party, and she'll make the ginger beer, bake a sponge, run the cake stall. Nothing special, nothing flash, but nice to raise a little cash. Money for the flying doctor. Never know. It might be your turn next when you're living in the bush. And maybe once or twice a year, generally her husband's birthday, organise a babysitter, just the two of them for dinner, all dressed up and looking gorgeous. On the second glass of bubbly, she gets just a little woozy, looks into her husband's eyes, says, "Oh, I love you. Really love you." He says shush, but she can tell. He's feeling great, because as well as mate, he knows that she's his lover. There could never be another, and they're sharing life together, somewhere in Australia, in the bush. And she's the backbone of this country. She's alive and well today. She's the mainstay of Australia. And that's all there is to say.

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1: Winners in front of a record crowd, not willing to speculate on potential team changes before the decider at Suncorp. Blues coach Laurie Daly confident the team can turn things around.
2: I think origins were all different, you know, and I think there were some good things out of the first half that we did. We just weren't consistent enough with what we did throughout 80 minutes. Queensland stuck to what they do well.
1: A man is due to face court on drug and firearms offences after accidentally shooting himself in Sydney Southwest. Police were called to Woodbine after the 38-year-old shot himself in the leg. Officers found an illegal drug lab in the building, thought to be manufacturing methamphetamine and cocaine. Police are praising bystanders who helped after a fatal crash in Cabramatta. Two children, aged 1 and 5, died in hospital after being struck by a car. Witnesses tipping the vehicle on its side to free one child, performing CPR until emergency services arrived. Acting Superintendent Timothy Coleman says the community response was phenomenal.
3: It's probably one of the most confronting scenes that police come across dealing with young children.
1: The AFP is investigating a protest which disrupted the One Nation leader's address to the National Press Club. Activist group Get Up claiming responsibility for a banner which was unfurled during Pauline Hanson's speech. Qantas has confirmed London will be its inaugural destination for the world's longest non-stop commercial flights. James Willis reports from France.
4: In the French city of Toulouse, home to global aviation company Airbus, Australia's national carrier unveiled details of a 10-year project. Direct flights from Sydney to London taking off from October next year. 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Airfares will cost roughly 20% more than average, but Qantas CEO Vanessa Hudson believes customers will embrace the unique offering.
5: We've got a decade of data that has been taken in flight, and there are statistically significant things that you can do to reduce the impact of jet lag on your body.
4: James Willis, Toulouse.
1: Also making news, the United States has released the official text of its ceasefire deal with Iran, due to be signed within days. And Chinese researchers believe sunlight exposure could be linked to a lower risk of dementia. In finance, the Dow Jones down 546 points, the Nasdaq down 407, one Australian dollar buying 7 of dementia. In finance, the Dow Jones down 546 points, the Nasdaq down 407, one Australian dollar buying 7.

0: live at the MCG.
1: Yeah, the boys put on a performance. We knew that if we just stick to the game plan, what Billy gave us through the week and just build pressure, then we can get rewarded.
0: England and Croatia have just kicked off at the FIFA World Cup. Earlier, Portugal was held to a 1-1 draw with the Democratic Republic of Congo. Australia's defeated Bangladesh by 9 wickets at the Women's T20 World Cup. And Waratahs young gun Sid Harvey has won Super Rugby's inaugural Rookie of the Year award. That's sport. I'm Mike Pearsall.
2: 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That's the latest news and sport.
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3: Good morning. The weather for today, a maximum of 21 and partly cloudy with patches of morning fog on the slopes, then winds north to northeasterly. Moderate fire danger in all areas, and the UV index is expected to reach 3, which is moderate between 10:30 a.m. and 1:20 p.m. Friday, minimum 13, maximum 17. Cloudy with a very high chance of rain, most likely from the late morning, and winds north to northeasterly. Possibility of 10 to 25 millimetres and a 100% chance that it may happen. Saturday, minimum 10, maximum 18. Partly cloudy with a very high chance of showers on the northern slopes. Medium chance elsewhere and light winds, 0 to 1 millimetre only and 50% chance that that may happen. Sunday, minimum 7, maximum 18. Partly cloudy, slight chance of a shower, light winds. Monday, minimum 6, maximum 18, mostly sunny. Tuesday, minimum 5, maximum 18, sunny. Wednesday, minimum 5, maximum 17, and mostly sunny. That brings you up to date with the news, weather and sport. Currently outside, rather cool, but it's just on 13.5 degrees, so it's not too bad, is it? That's okay. And you're up to date now with the news, weather and sport. 6 minutes past the hour of 6.
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3: Good morning, Anthony here with Max FM Brekkie Show on this Thursday morning. It's Thursday the 18th of June. Now, that's not particularly significant to me, but maybe it is to you. Maybe you're having a birthday. Maybe somebody you know is having a birthday. If you'd like to send them a cheerio, call 67924884 and we'll get it on for you. Or them, whatever you like. So that's happening well through the morning, if you like, or through till 9 o'clock in here. So if you do have a birthday call you'd like to give somebody, give me a call. And yes, so it's Thursday morning. What more can I say? It's still dark outside, I can tell you that. It's amazing the number of vehicles that are around at 6 a.m. People heading off to work, maybe just going home. More the luck. Right, we've got two in a row this morning as usual. The Hollies on a carousel and He Ain't Heavy, He's My Brother. The Hollies.

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Well, we heard that from the Eagles in Peaceful Easy Feeling. The Drifters, Saturday night at the movies. A long time since we did that, Saturday night at the movies. Great night. Every weekend, just about. A new show. New movie. Ride the Carpenters now with Beatles' Ticket to Ride.

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2: Well, we're coming up to the news in just a few minutes before the break there, because we had the Carpenters with Ticket to Ride. This is the Toro Band and Stratton with Maria to take us to the news.

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1: It's 6:30. Good morning. I'm Josh Bryant. Queensland has sent an emphatic message with a second-half blitz to level the State of Origin series. In front of a record crowd at the MCG, the Maroons scored six tries after trailing at the break to lock in the 44-24 victory. Blues forward Hudson Young telling the continuous call team once they lost control of the match, they couldn't get anything going.
2: Just come down to individual errors, putting ourselves under pressure, a couple six to goes, and they're a quality side, and yeah, the good thing about footy is it's a three-game series, and the opportunity now is to go up to Brisbane and get it done in game three.
1: Four teenagers have now been charged as part of investigations into three shootings in the Illawarra and Sydney Southwest. Shots rang out at Kanahooka, Punchbowl and Greenacre in the space of 4 days. No one was injured in any of the attacks. New data shows most major crime categories in New South Wales have remained stable over the past 2 years. There were increases largely confined to retail theft, up 9%, and other stealing offences, up 3%. Bureau of Crime Statistics and Research Executive Director Jackie Fitzgerald says licensed premises are the most common target for retail crime.
3: And that's off the back of steady increases over the past 10 years. This increase is being driven by increasing the theft of liquor, which is up 13%, one of the highest volumes of all items that are stolen.
1: The details of the United States Memorandum of Understanding with Iran have now been released. The peace plan includes an American commitment to removing sanctions on the Iranian regime in exchange for Tehran, quote, downblending its nuclear-enriched material. Qantas has revealed its non-stop 22-hour direct flights from Sydney to London will begin operating in October next year. 12 new Airbus A350s will join the airline's international fleet as part of what's dubbed Project Sunrise. The University of New South Wales has toppled the University of Melbourne as the highest ranked in Australia, Gabriel Hodson explains.
4: Latest QS rankings are out, and in the race to impress potential international students, the University of New South Wales is rated 19th in the world, up 30 places on a decade ago. It's overtaken the University of Melbourne, which now sits at 22. The University of Sydney is 28th, ANU 29th, and UTS 85th. The rankings are based on factors including academic and employer reputations, faculty to student ratio, and sustainability. Gabriel Hodson reporting.
1: Also making news, free bus rides are on offer on the northern beaches as drivers switch off card readers amid a drawn-out pay dispute with the private operator. In finance, the Dow Jones down 507 points, the Nasdaq down 354, one Aussie dollar buying 70.1 US cents.
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6: Northwest.
5: New South
6: Wales coaching staff is under fire over its selections and bench rotations after a disastrous Origin 2 in Melbourne. The Blues led 12-8 at halftime at the MCG before the Maroons ran in six second-half tries in a 44-24 victory. Queensland hooker Harry Grant has told the continuous call team coach Billy Slater had some motivating words for them at halftime.
7: We come out in the second half, You know what you're playing for. The series is on the line, and there's a whole lot to play for.
6: 91,671 fans were in attendance, setting a new State of Origin record. England has taken a 1-0 lead over Croatia at the FIFA World Cup thanks to a first-half penalty from Harry Kane. It was initially saved, but VAR ordered the spot kick be retaken, ruling the goalkeeper came off his line. That's sport. I'm Mike Pearsall.
1: 26-7, that's the latest news in sport.
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0: Weather for today, a maximum 21, partly cloudy with patches of morning fog on the slopes and then winds north to northeasterly. Moderate fire danger in all areas. The UV index is expected to reach 3, which is moderate, between 10:30 a.m. and 1:20 p.m. Tomorrow, Friday, minimum 13, maximum 17, rain. Possibility of 10 to 25 millimetres and a 100% chance that that may happen. Saturday, minimum 10, maximum 18, a shower or two. Sunday, minimum 7, maximum 18, partly cloudy. Monday, minimum 6, maximum 18, mostly sunny. Tuesday, minimum 5, maximum 18 and sunny. And Wednesday, minimum 5, maximum 17 and mostly sunny. You're up to date with the news, weather and sport. It's 25 minutes to 7.
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0: Right, this is the 2MAXFM community announcement. The Rotary Club of Narrabri is in conjunction. The University of Newcastle will once again be hosting the Science and Engineering Challenge from the 23rd to the 25th of June 2026. That's next week. Volunteers are needed to assist with supervising the session. It is a very easy and enjoyable role, giving you the opportunity to watch students tackle a range of exciting science and engineering challenges. If you can spare some time, even for a short period, your help would be greatly appreciated. If you can help us to volunteer, please contact Graham on 0418 754 203. That's 0418 754 203. Ed Sheeran, Overpass Graffiti.

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Coming up, it's 19 minutes to 7 here at 2Max FM. Good morning. Just getting up and about. It's a beautiful day. It's going to be a great day. Nice sunrise there this morning. Vicar and Linda Bull, These Hands.

Yeah, great song there from Vicar and Linda Bull and These Hands. Now, a man was having dinner in a fancy hotel restaurant when he spotted a stunning woman dining alone at the next table. All of a sudden, she sneezed, and to his horror, her glass eye popped out and flew across the room. Without missing a beat, the man reached up and caught it perfectly in midair before handing it back to her. "Oh, my word, I'm so embarrassed," she said, slipping it back in. "Please, let me make it up to you. Can I buy you dinner?" Well, one dinner turned into hours of laughter, great conversation, and a lot of flirting. She was charming, witty, and absolutely lovely. As the evening ended, the man asked for her phone number and said, "You know, you're honestly one of the most interesting women I've ever met. Do you always take men out to dinner after meeting them?" She grinned and said, "Only the ones who catch my eye."

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2: Who battles, here comes the sun before the break. Now I found the wife and said, I've got something to tell you, but it's hard to say. She said nervously, go on. I said, Ken Dodd's dad's dog's dead. Get it? Ken Dodd's dad's dog's dead. You say that fast. So yeah, you get on. The band and the waiter.

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2: 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The Knitter Natter Club at the Narrabri Library. Monday afternoons, 2pm. We supply the wool and afternoon tea, so bring along some knitting needles and meet new friends. 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
1: Josh Bryant. The US President is issuing a warning to Iran ahead of the official signing of a 60-day peace deal. 9 Foreign Correspondent Hannah Sinclair reports from Geneva.
2: US officials have shared the 14-point document to end the war on all fronts, including in Lebanon. The US President has just arrived at the Palace of Versailles for dinner with French President Emmanuel Macron and about 30 other guests, and now says he may attend the official signing of the peace agreement here in Switzerland. The Memorandum of Understanding says a final deal will be negotiated within 60 days and that after signing the MOU, Iran will immediately make arrangements for the safe passage of vessels through the Strait of Hormuz toll-free. The regime agreeing to never have a nuclear weapon and the US set to lift all sanctions against Iran. But President Trump warning Iran the bombing will start again if it violates the deal. Hannah Sinclair in Geneva.
1: Police are praising the efforts of bystanders who stepped in to help when a pram was hit by a car in Sydney's southwest. Two children, aged 1 and 5, died in hospital after being injured when they were struck at Cabramatta. The male driver was arrested at the scene, taken for mandatory testing. Investigations are ongoing. Major technological upgrades will be undertaken to give the state's police force better digital infrastructure in a bid to address crime. The state government is allocating $108 million in next week's state budget for the tech updates. Industrial action by Northern Beaches bus drivers could have unintended consequences for commuters. For 2 weeks, drivers on Keolis Downer-operated services are switching off their Opal card readers, giving passengers a free ride. Transport spokesperson Howard Collins says that also means real-time travel apps won't be able to provide accurate information.
3: Because this machine not only checks your Opal, but also sends data of where it is, what route it is, and, you know, when's your next bus coming. So be aware that those apps will not show real time for all those buses operated by Keolis.
1: The University of New South Wales has been named as the top university in Australia. The QS World University rankings have been released for 2027. UNSW sitting at 19th globally, the University of Melbourne at 22nd. Also making news, ex-healthcare worker in the UK has been cautioned for trying to sell the medical records of the Princess of Wales. And new rules come into effect next month to help protect Australians from SMS scams. In finance, the All Ords, the Dow Jones, down at the close. The Nasdaq also down, one Aussie dollar buying 70.1 US cents.
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5: The 2026 State of Origin Series is heading to a decider in Brisbane after Queensland put on a second-half clinic to win Game 2 44-24 at the MCG. The Blues shot out of the blocks to take a 12-2 lead midway through the first half but conceded 6 tries to the Maroons in the second 40. Maroons coach Billy Slater says the halftime team talk was all about belief.
6: Everyone has a role within our footy team, and when we get it right, we play some good footy. And we're
5: halftime team talk was all about belief.
6: Everyone has a role within our footy team, and when we get it right, we play some good footy. And we're

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1: Currently outside, we have 14 degrees. The weather for today, a maximum of 21, partly cloudy, patchy morning fog on the slopes. Winds north to northeasterly and moderate fire danger in all areas. Tomorrow, Friday, minimum 13, maximum 17, cloudy with a very high chance of rain, most likely from the late morning. Winds north to northeasterly, possibility of 10 to 25 millimetres somewhere in our area and 100% chance that that may happen. Saturday, minimum 10, maximum 18, shower or two. Very high chance of showers on the northern slopes and the immediate chance elsewhere in light winds. Sunday, minimum 7, maximum 18, partly cloudy, slight chance of shower, light winds. Monday, minimum 6, maximum 18, mostly sunny. Tuesday, minimum 5, maximum 18, sunny. Wednesday, minimum 5, maximum 17, and mostly sunny. Up to date with the news, weather and sport, 5.5 minutes past 7.
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Yeah, the Pogues and Fairy Tale of New York. And before that, we heard from the Neon Signs, Don't Think Too Much. 9.5 minutes past seven. And you're listening to 2MAX FM. So Mavericks, missing you. Of course we are, missing everybody.

0: At the nearby Bolo, there is Friday night raffles. Bolo Bistro is open for lunch and dinner Tuesday through to Saturday with Aussie meals and traditional Sri Lankan dishes. 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
1: She's got with her plan. She's coming after workers. She's coming after people who use childcare. She's coming after migrants. She's coming after the ABC. You know, you can't govern a country if all you're about is hating other people and taking other people on. You've actually got to have a plan to take the country forward.
2: The United States has released the full text of its 60-day Memorandum of Understanding with Iran. The deal includes an American commitment to remove sanctions on the regime in exchange for Iran downblending its nuclear-enriched materials. An official signing ceremony for the deal is scheduled to be held in Switzerland on Friday. More than 300 Australian schools have been forced to return disability funding, which wasn't directly spent, on children in need. Gabriel Hodson explains.
3: The nationally consistent collection of data on school students with a disability, or NCCD, has been carrying out a $400 million compliance program that'll see schools lose funds meant to explicitly support children with additional learning needs. Hundreds of schools have been forced to pay back a total of $12 million over the last 4 years. News Corp says 350 schools were audited this financial year, with 112 unable to properly account for their money. Some schools claim the repayments are due to the complexity of the scheme and changing needs. Gabriel Hodson reporting.
2: Free bus rides are on offer on the northern beaches as drivers switch off their Opal card readers amid a drawn-out pay dispute with Keolis Downer, the private operator. Commuters are being warned to prepare for minor travel disruptions. They won't be able to check their trip planning apps for real-time service updates, as that data is provided by the card reading machines. Direct Qantas flights between Sydney and London are due to take off in October next year. The Project Sunrise flights will become the longest commercial trips in the world, taking about 22 hours. Doctors are raising concerns over moves which have given pharmacists the power to prescribe some medications, and four Australian universities have ranked in the top 30 in the latest QS World Rankings. In finance, the Dow Jones closing down 507 points, the Nasdaq down 354. One Australian dollar is buying 70.1 US cents.
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5: New South Wales has missed a golden opportunity to wrap up the State of Origin series, losing Game 2 in Melbourne 44-24. The Blues led 12-2 midway through the first half, but were overrun by the Maroons in the second 40. Coach Laurie Daly says they made far too many errors and were punished by a strong Queensland team.
6: Yeah, we just missed the mark, so we're going to have a real hard look at ourselves and come up with the answers, which I'm sure we will, and a good opportunity for us to go to Queensland and try and win a series.
5: 91,671 fans attended the match at the MCG, setting a new Origin record. England has taken a 3-2 lead over Croatia midway through the second half at the FIFA World Cup. And Waratahs' young gun Sid Harvey has won Super Rugby's inaugural Rookie of the Year award. That's sport. I'm Mike Pearsall.
2: It's 26-8. That's the latest news and sport.
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0: Weather for today, a maximum of 21 and partly cloudy. Tomorrow, minimum 13, maximum 17. Rain, possibility of 10 to 25 millimetres. Saturday, minimum 10, maximum 18, a shower or two. Sunday, minimum 7, maximum 18, partly cloudy. Monday, minimum 6, maximum 18, mostly sunny. Tuesday, minimum 5, maximum 18, sunny. Wednesday, minimum 5, maximum 17, and mostly sunny. Up to date with the news, weather and sport. Currently outside, our temperature is 14.5 degrees. Now we're up to date.
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0: We pause in our program for a funeral announcement. The relatives and friends of the late John Oswald Nipperus, aged 89 years, late of Gun Club Road, Narrabri, are respectfully invited to attend his funeral service, which will be held at the Logan Chapel, Narrabri, Wewell Road, commencing at 11 a.m. on Friday, the 19th of June, 2026. This announcement refers to the late John Oswald Nipperus of Gun Club Road, Narrabri, whose service will be at the Logan's Chapel, Wewell Road, Narrabri, commencing at 11 a.m. on Friday, the 19th of June, 2026. Funeral arrangements are in the hands of our sponsor, Logan's Funerals, Narrabri.

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2: 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Bogger Bryan District Historical Society Museum, opening hours, Saturday, 9 a.m. till 12 noon. Group bookings and inquiries, phone 67 434 612.

Our sponsor, the Narrabri Shire Council, wish to advise that works for the replacement of Violet Street Bridge over the Narrabri Creek are underway. The bridge will be closed for the duration of these replacement works. A detour is in place along Selina Street, Newell Highway and Tiburina Street. Works are expected to be completed by the end of September. Narrabri Shire Council thank the community for your patience and understanding while this important upgrade takes place. For the break, Leonard Cohen, and hey, that's no way to say goodbye. It's just coming up to 11 minutes to the hour of 8, and we've got Kenny Rogers. We've got the band, and I shall be released.

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The Narrabri Garden Club meets on the second Wednesday of each month at 10 a.m. and new members are always welcome. It's a great chance to connect with fellow gardening enthusiasts, share tips and the love of growing things. If you would like to come along for more information, you can contact Sue on 0459 629 190 or Nolene on 0427 922 340. That's the Narrabri Garden Club, meeting every second Wednesday at 10 a.m. Everyone is welcome.

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2: 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Good morning. I'm Josh Bryant. Federal police are looking into the protest stunt during the One Nation leader's address to the National Press Club. Activist group Get Up has since claimed responsibility for the incident, which saw a banner unfurled behind Pauline Hanson. The press club has referred the matter to the AFP. Speaking on Today, National Senator Bridget McKenzie, among those critical of the behaviour.
3: I think Get Up absolutely wins the most stupid political stunt of the year. Close second would be Albo's own goal on fundraising. I think a lifetime ban is a bit too much, but I think the National Press Club is an important platform for political leaders.
2: A UK actress is one of three people charged over a failed attempt to import 320 kilograms of methamphetamine into Australia. Federal police say an investigation was launched after anomalies were detected in shipping containers from Ghana. 2GB Breakfast understands actress Emma Hewson is due to face court in Sydney today. Two people have been charged in Adelaide. The man behind a shark safety measure already at some beaches says he wants to see it rolled out across the country's coastline. One of Danny Shooten's shark bite kits was there to provide crucial equipment during the response to the attack at Coogee, which critically injured 35-year-old Leah Stewart. He's told Ben Fordham it's about providing a one-stop shop for items needed to try to keep someone alive.
4: Tourniquet is the most important thing, mate. We're just trying to control the bleeding before emergency services arrive, but there's dressings and bandages, an emergency thermal blanket, whistle. And then the other important thing is the shark bite management card. So they're kind of like instructions.
2: Details of the US-Iran peace deal have now been provided by American officials. The United States will immediately waive restrictions on Iranian oil exports once the 60-day agreement is signed. Technology upgrades will be undertaken to give New South Wales Police digital infrastructure needed to outpace criminals. The state government will allocate $108 million in next week's budget to fund the upgrades. And data shows about 80% of Australians who take part in the National Bowel Cancer Screening Program will get tested again. The Institute of Health and Welfare says nearly 17,500 cancer cases have been caught since its launch in 2006. Head of screening analysis Moira Hewitt says most people go on to recover.
5: That's because early detection of cancer or precancerous lesions enables earlier and more effective treatment, which then leads to better outcomes.
2: In finance, the Dow Jones closed down 507 points, the Nasdaq down 354, one Australian dollar buying 70.1 US cents.
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7: The New South Wales Origin squad has been left looking for answers after being comprehensively outplayed in Game 2, 44-24 at the MCG. The Blues led 12-2 midway through the first half, but were eventually well beaten by the Maroons, who had Selwyn Cobbo cross for a hat-trick. Back rower Hudson Young has told the Continuous Call team they struggled to stick with Queensland as the game progressed.
8: Yeah, it's the way the game is at the moment. We lost momentum and then we just struggled to get the footy back. And in today's game, you can't win a game without the footy.
7: Full-time at the FIFA World Cup, England has defeated Croatia 4-2 to open their campaign. Harry Kane bagged two goals with Jude Bellingham and Marcus Rashford also on the score sheet. And the golf ball rollback has been put on hold by the RNA and the United States Golf Association until at least 2030. That's sport. I'm Mike Pearsall.
2: It's 8:04. That's the latest news and sport.
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0: 10 to 25 millimetres possible, 100% chance that that will happen. Tomorrow, minimum 10, maximum 18. Sorry, Saturday, minimum 10, maximum 18. Partly cloudy with a very high chance of showers on the northern slopes, medium chance elsewhere in light winds. Saturday, Sunday, minimum 7, maximum 18. Partly cloudy, slight chance of a shower and then light winds. Monday, minimum 6, maximum 18, mostly sunny. Tuesday, minimum 5, maximum 18, sunny. Wednesday next, minimum 5, maximum 17 and mostly sunny. Up to date with the news, weather and sport, 5.5 minutes past the hour of 8.
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0: 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Narrabri Hospital Auxiliary Meeting, 19th of June at 2pm. That's tomorrow, Friday, at the hospital kiosk, not the bowling club. Please note, it's at the hospital kiosk this month, not the bowling club. Volunteer training in fire safety and security included. 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It's happening tomorrow at 2pm. At the Narrabri Hospital kiosk, not the bowling club. Kenny Rogers and Ruby, etc.
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0: Bradley Paul Heribits will conduct their 17th and final bull sale on Friday the 10th of July at Kimbali, Narrabri, commencing at 1 p.m. On offer will be 24 bulls by industry-leading sires, packed with performance and backed by generations of breeding by the Holcomb family. 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
2: 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And before that, way back, Kenny Rogers, etc. Kim Kahn and Betty Davis Eyes.

0: It's country, man. That's what it is. It's a country song. Yeah. Okay.
1: Well, 1, 2, 3, 4. 1, 2, 3, 4. 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

The Laysan at 8, me by, before that, Chris Christopherson, me and Bobby McGee. This is a 2MXFM community announcement. Nemoi Breast Cancer Support Group, a safe place to chat, enjoy a bite to eat and share lived experiences and give tips to others. The next meeting will be Saturday the 11th of July 2026 at the Narrabri Bakery, 11 a.m. For more information, call Karen on 0428 944 500. That's 0428 944 500. If you or you know anyone who would like to attend, you are most welcome, and supporters are most welcome. Very important, that. We're going to the news in just a minute and a bit. Just a minute and a bit.

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1: It's 8:30. Good morning. I'm Josh Bryant. Police have launched an investigation into how a man came to be seriously injured at a nursing home in Sydney's southwest. The 87-year-old was taken to hospital for further treatment after being found with the facial injuries last night. His daughter Margaret's overseas and has told Ben Fordham she's been talking to staff trying to get answers about what happened.
2: I asked what happened to my father. He said that he was found on the veranda outside of the cottage, bloodied.
1: The leaders of the United States and Iran have now signed a memorandum of understanding aimed at ending the Middle East conflict. The 60-day agreement was due to be signed at an official ceremony in Switzerland on Friday, but the White House and Iranian state media have confirmed it's been endorsed early and is already in effect. Four teenagers have been charged as part of investigations into a spate of shootings in New South Wales. Dusty Fitzpatrick explains.
3: Task Force Falcon detectives began investigating after three separate public place shootings earlier this year. The first occurred in the Wollongong suburb of Kanahooka, where police were told a number of shots were fired towards a home. Two other attacks took place at Punchbowl and Greenacre in Sydney about 3 days later. No one was injured in any of the incidents. Two men aged 18 and 19 and two boys aged 16 and 17 have now been arrested and charged. Investigations are ongoing. Dusty Fitzpatrick, Sydney.
1: Investigations are underway into how activists managed to unfurl a banner behind Pauline Hanson during her speech at the National Press Club. The minor party argues Pauline Hanson's safety was compromised by the stunt. A coalition of medical professionals is raising concerns over moves which have given pharmacists the power to prescribe some medications. In a joint letter to health ministers, the group says the proposal lacks the appropriate safeguards and threatens patient care. The RACGP's Dr. Michael Wright argues patients could be left worse off.
4: Particularly the pharmacy prescribing, we don't have the evidence to show that it's safe, but we do have evidence of what goes wrong. And we're getting more warning signs saying that the health system is going to be riskier, people are going to get worse health outcomes.
1: Four Australian universities have been named in the top 30 for the QS World Rankings. The University of New South Wales has climbed 30 places over the past decade, now sitting at 19th in the world. Also making news, there'll be free bus rides on the northern beaches as drivers switch off their Opal card readers amid a drawn-out pay dispute with the private operator. In finance, the Dow Jones down 507 points at the close, the Nasdaq down 354, one Australian dollar buying 70.1 US cents.
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6: New South Wales will have to go behind enemy lines to win back the State of Origin Shield after being humbled 44-24 in Game 2 at the MCG. The Blues led 12-2 midway through the first half, but a Sam Walker masterclass got the Maroons firing on all cylinders in the second half. Queensland coach Billy Slater says Walker handles the pressure of Origin so comfortably.
7: He is so humble and so respectful, but oozes confidence in his own ability. I don't know. The more time that I've spent with Sam, the more I understand the greatness of his game.
6: England has begun its FIFA World Cup campaign with a 4-2 victory over Croatia in Dallas. Portugal's been held to a 1-1 draw by the Democratic Republic of Congo. And Australia's defeated Bangladesh by 9 wickets at the Women's T20 World Cup. That's sport. I'm Mike Pearsall.
1: 26-9, that's news and sport.
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0: Well, weather for today, a maximum 21, partly cloudy with patchy morning fog on the slopes and then winds north to northeasterly. Moderate fire danger in all areas with the UV index expected to reach 3, which is moderate between 10:30 a.m. and 1:20 p.m. Friday, minimum 13, maximum 17, rain, 10 to 25 millimetres possible, 100% chance that may happen. The winds will be from the north-northeasterly. Saturday, minimum 10, maximum 18, shower or 2. Sunday, minimum 7, maximum 18, partly cloudy. Monday, minimum 6, maximum 18, mostly sunny. Tuesday, minimum 5, maximum 18, sunny. Wednesday next, minimum 5, maximum 17, and mostly sunny. Currently outside, we have a gentle temperature of just on 15 degrees. Now you're up to date with the news, weather and sport.
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0: We pause in our program for a funeral announcement. The relatives and friends of the late John Oswald Nipperus, aged 89 years, late of Gun Club Road, Narrabri, are respectfully invited to attend his funeral service, which will be held at the Logan's Chapel, Weewall Road, Narrabri, commencing at 11 a.m. on Friday the 19th of June 2026. This announcement refers to the late John Oswald Nipperus of Gun Club Road, Narrabri, whose service will be at the Logan's Chapel, Weewall Road, Narrabri, commencing at 11 a.m. on Friday the 19th of June 2026. Funeral arrangements are in the hands of our sponsor, Logan's Funerals, Narrabri.

0: G'day, I'm Jamie Chaffee, the Federal Member for your electorate of Parkes. 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
1: 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Sam Smith, Stay With Me. It's almost 20 minutes. Oh, I better do something else first. Hang on for a moment. Just speak amongst yourself for a moment. Because we've got the Meals on Wheels rosters. Oops, I'm better. Right, Bugabri. One thing about being ready and raring to go. Meals on Wheels rosters for today. Bugabri, it's Rhonda Atkinson. 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Red Cross Group, Pam Waters, Margot Leach, Prim Winston Smith and Rose Cameron. And the Narrabri Hospital Auxiliary today, we have on board Helen Webb and Janet Bayliss. And we thank those people for doing that great work. Now we've got Sam Smith. Stay With Me.

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1: And we heard there from Guy Sebastian, No Reason to Stay. It's coming up to 11 minutes to 9 o'clock on this. It's gone cloudy all of a sudden. Did you get the sunrise this morning? Because if you didn't, you missed quite a spectacular, from my angle. It was good. Jessica Marbo. Well, I've got time.

0: Memberships are now due at Narrabri Community Radio Incorporated, and we've got a little bonus for you. 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
1: Well, that's about all for me. Thank you very much for listening. I hope you've enjoyed the morning. I've certainly enjoyed being here with you. A little bit of luck, we'll do it all again tomorrow morning. And Julie will be in very shortly to take you through the next 3 hours. Of course, we've got the school news, etc., coming up straight after the thing. And I do believe that we do have Balada School in person in the studio. Well, not the school, but the students at Balada School will be in the studio, so that'll be great to have them, welcome them here. That's all for me. Take care, enjoy the rest of your day, and here's Lindsay Butler with Just Enough to Keep Me Hanging On. Bye now.

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1: And have officially signed their Memorandum of Understanding. The agreement had been scheduled to be signed in Switzerland at an official ceremony, but it's now been confirmed it's been endorsed early. The document reiterates Tehran's commitment to not produce or develop nuclear weapons. Speaking ahead of the signing, US President Donald Trump had warned he would resume strikes if Iran doesn't, quote, behave.
2: If I don't like it, if they don't behave, we'll go right back to dropping bombs right smack in the middle of their head, okay? Because they've misbehaved for 47 years.
1: Police are at a nursing home in Sydney Southwest after a resident was found with facial injuries. The 87-year-old was taken to hospital for further treatment. Inquiries are now underway into how he came to be injured. The latest data shows the number of e-bike thefts in New South Wales has grown rapidly in the past 2 years. The Bureau of Crime Statistics and Research figures show most major crime categories have remained stable over the period. Executive Director Jackie Fitzgerald says increases have largely been confined to retail theft and other stealing offences.
3: We've definitely seen a sharp rise in retail theft, so up 9% over the last 2 years, and that's off the back of steady increases over the past 10 years.
1: The federal government is accusing Pauline Hanson of only having a plan for division, chaos and cuts. The One Nation leader used her speech to the National Press Club to outline several of the party's long-held positions, including abolishing climate policy and cutting migration. Bus drivers on the northern beaches have switched off their Opal card readers for 2 weeks as part of an ongoing industrial dispute with private operator Keolis Downer. Passengers will be able to travel for free, but Transport is also warning real-time service updates won't be available because the card machines provide that data. Business leaders, celebrities and everyday Australians are preparing to brave the elements tonight for the annual Vinnie's CEO Sleepout. The fundraiser, designed to raise much-needed money and awareness by giving people a taste of the life that rough sleepers experience on a cold winter's night. James has been living in his caravan since his home was damaged, and he's told Ben Fordham he's still taking part because it's an important issue.
4: Something I've always wanted to do, to help and reach out to others, and you know, now of all times, why not? I can. And just to reach out to support. It's a cold time of the year to show support to others in need.
1: In finance, the Dow Jones down 507 points at the close. The Nasdaq down 354. One Australian dollar buying 70.1 US cents. New South Wales Origin coach Laurie Daly is playing down calls for changes after a disastrous 44-24 loss in Game 2 at the MCG. He made several controversial changes to his winning side from Game 1, including dropping Ethan Strange and Hamole Olakau'atu. Daly says the players picked are more than capable of winning the decider in Brisbane.
5: You know, once momentum happens in this game, things turn pretty quickly. So while we're disappointed, you know, you don't lose trust or faith in guys. You know what they're capable of doing. You just got to be able to do it.
6: Ghana and Panama have just kicked off at the FIFA World Cup. England has defeated Croatia 4-2, while Portugal and Democratic Republic of Congo have drawn 1-1. And Adam Zampa became the seventh man to take 150 T20 international wickets as Australia beat Bangladesh by 4 wickets. That's sport. I'm Mike Pearsall.
1: 9:04, that's the latest news and sport.
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8: And the weather forecast for the Northwest Slopes and Plains issued this morning at 7:16 a.m. for your Thursday. It's becoming partly cloudy. and a top of 21 degrees today. For Friday, we're looking at some rain and 13 to 17 degrees, and they're still saying 100% of 10 to 20 mils. So 21 degrees today. For Friday, we're looking at some rain and 13 to 17 degrees, and they're still saying 100% of 10 to 20 mils. So we will see what happens.

we shall see what happens tomorrow, I think, is going to be the day. So we will see what happens. Good morning, guys. I'm just going to put a song on because I'm going to be ringing... who am I ringing first this morning? I am ringing Pilliga this morning, so I will come back to you shortly.

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And that was Michael Crawford this morning, and any dream will do. I will still try and get on to Pilliga, but they must be a little bit busy this morning, and I will get on to Murrin Junction in a minute. And I've just looked outside and our Ballada School have arrived. So looking forward to catching up with them this morning. So in the meantime, we're just going to play another song, and I'm just trying to find something because I'm not really organised this morning. Oh, here's a good one. This is Bobby McFerrin, and... Don't worry, be happy.

0: took your Good morning, Burren Junction School. How are we today?
1: Good.
0: That's good. And who have I got this morning?
1: Tabitha and Aggie.
0: Okay, well, I'm ready to go when you are.
1: Okay. Good morning, listeners. My name's Tabitha from Year 6.
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3: Here's the news from Burren Junction Public School.
1: The Year 5-6 debating team travelled to Narrabri West Primary School on Tuesday to take part in the Premier's debating competition. The team competed against Narrabri West and Ballada and learnt so much. We had lots of fun. The team will compete against Rowena Public School in another round of debating in 2 weeks' time.
4: Today our school is excited to welcome Healthy Harold, who will be visiting to teach us about health and well-being for those who may not know. Healthy Harold is a friendly talking giraffe who shares valuable lessons about making healthy choices and living a positive, balanced lifestyle. Students always look forward to his annual visit and we can't wait to learn from him again this year.
1: On Monday the 29th, we have our small school netball game against Kaluas. This is the second round of the competition and it has been an incredible comp so far, filled with great players. This year we have combined with Rowena. They have been a blast to train with and play with, and we have become a close-knit team. Wish us luck.
4: Last week, a group of students travelled to Kaluas to compete in the Northwest Cross Country competition. Every student gave their best effort, representing our school with determination and sportsmanship. A special congratulations goes to Tabitha, who delivered an outstanding performance to place fourth and qualify for her state competition. We are incredibly proud of her achievement. Throughout the day, our students cheered on each other on, had plenty of fun and demonstrated great team spirit. Many students achieved excellent placings, with several exam recording new personal bests. Well done to everyone who participated and gave it their all.
1: This has been Tabitha
4: and Aggie
1: signing out.
0: Are you all done this morning?
1: Yeah.
0: That was quick and I wasn't even paying attention, so I'll go to the bottom of the class. So we will talk to you guys. What's weather like out at Burren? It's a bit cloudy in here this morning. What's it like out there?
1: A bit cold and windy.
0: Yeah, I think it's supposed to rain tomorrow again, so make sure you take your umbrella.
1: Yeah.
0: Okay, guys, we'll talk to you in 2 weeks, which will be the last time for this term, so then it's school holiday. So we'll chat to you then.
1: Okay.
0: Okay, have a great day. See ya.
1: Bye.
0: Then they hang up in.
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2: 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How many museums have you seen with a plane hanging inside? 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Nemoi Eke Museum, Ray Street, Weewall. It is 9:23 here at 2Max FM, and I will be speaking with Balada shortly. They're just waiting for somebody else, so they will come in. We'll have a chat to them, and we couldn't get on to Pilliga this morning, so we'll keep trying, and we may have to talk to them a bit later on. It's 9:24 here at 2Max FM. Julie's in the chair. I've got my offsider Sophie with me again this morning. She loves country music, not. So we're going to pick some stuff in the next little while. So until then, guys, here's a little bit of John Travolta and Grease Lightning.
3: Well, this car is automatic. It's systematic. It's hydromatic. Why, it's a Greased Lightning!

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1: 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We can help with skills like reading a newspaper, filling out forms, looking for work, writing with confidence, building everyday skills to participate fully in community life, because literacy is a basic right for everyone. Where? Narrabri Library, and by appointment only. If you'd like to learn more or register your interest, contact Naomi Radford on 6792 3336. You are not alone, and it's never too late to learn.
2: And as I said this morning, what do we have there? We had John Travolta with Grease Lightning. But as I said this morning, I am very delighted and we're so excited that this morning we have Ballada School in. So good morning, guys. How are we?
3: Yeah, good.
2: We're good. Yeah, what about you, buddy? You good?
4: Yes.
2: Oh, excellent. So now we've got a bit of a level. We've got three children talking this morning. We've got teachers and parents. We've got a couple other kids that are seeing what we do. So I'm going to let you start and you just say who you are, your name.
3: Yep.
2: And I'm ready to go.
3: I know. Good morning, Max FM listeners. My name is Owen and I'm school captain. My topic for today is the Northwest Primary School Sports Association trials for cross country held at Coola. These trials took place on Thursday, the 12th of June. They comprised of primary boys and girls from 8 to 12 years. Following on from these, the secondary students competed. We had five runners and a reserve from our school, which is an awesome effort for our small size. Once we got there, all the competitors walked the track to familiarise themselves with the route. First to run their race was Year 3 student Harriet. She came 46 to start Ballada off. Then our Year 5 students Amelia and Amber ran their race, coming 42nd and 43rd. I was next to run and my nerves were creeping up higher than I'd like. Before I knew it, it was my time to go marshal, but Mum and I had watched Amelia and Amber for way too long. By the time that I arrived at the marshalling area, Mum saw the parents lined up with cameras ready to capture the imminent 12-year boys' race start. The only thing left for me to do was to jump the fence. Yes, I jumped the fence to start my race. I had no time to go around. The starter gun was in the air. Mum gave me a leg up and I scrambled over the wire fence and landed on my back. I got up as quick as a flash, but I was actually ahead of the pack and joined the race as they passed. I never recovered from this unconventional start. I crossed the finish line in 48th place and with three scrapes and a little blood from my battle with the fence. Mum bought me the real trophy of the day, the Northwest Cross Country jumper, and I wrapped it around myself like a bandage. In hindsight, this kind of start to the race was a lot better for my nerves because there's no time at all to think what's going on. It's an interesting way to start cross country, yet one I'd prefer not to repeat. The car ride back home was packed with lots of laughter thinking about the events of the day. Thanks, Max FM, for giving us this opportunity once again, and thanks to those listening today. I'll now hand over to Mac.
5: 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Mac checking in on site for Ballada Public School. Today I'll be speaking about our debating calendar for 2026. Recently, students travelled to Oxley Vale Public School in Tamworth for a debating workshop which was filled with funs and loads of learning. The day was conducted by the all-amazing Tony from the Department of Education Arts Unit. A big shout-out for Tony for all his hard work and expertise. Over the coming weeks, Ballada Public School will be participating in the Premier's Debating Challenge against fellow teams in the New England Zone 6 category. All teams consist of your 5 and 6 students who participate in the following positions. First speaker, second speaker, third speaker and fourth speaker. The first speaker's role is to allocate and set the definition, along with rebuttals and arguments. The second speaker's role is to provide several rebuttals and arguments. The third speaker's role is the rebuttal king and closes the debate with a final recap. The fourth speaker's main role is to observe and help fellow teammates with ideas, tactics and overall support. The schools who are participating will be represented by the following teams. Rowena Legends, Rowena Heroes, Byron Junction Borats, Narrabri West Westies and of course the all-amazing Ballada Bullants. All teams will debate a total of 4 times. The top team will then progress to the knockout round. This is where they will compete against the top debating sides in their zone. Last year, Ballada Public School was successful enough to proceed to the knockout rounds. Unfortunately, we were defeated by Armidale City in a tight and challenging debate. Thank you, Max FM, for letting me speak today, and I'll now pass the mic to Charlie.
3: Good morning, Max FM listeners. My name is Charlie. I'm a Year 5 student at Ballada Public School. Today, I will be talking about touch football. Ballada has been very involved in touch football this year. Amber and Amelia have played in a joint team with Gravesend and Byron Junction. They made it to the third round in the girls' knockout competition. Amelia McCallum and I then travelled to Byron Junction to try out for Narrabri Zone boys' and girls' zone touch football teams. Amelia was selected for the girls' team and now will compete with others from Byron Junction and Narrabri in Inverell next week. These games and our lunchtime practice is preparing us for our first game in the Small Schools Knockout Challenge. We play in a mixed team with Fairfax. Our first game is against Rowena, who are travelling to Ballada for the first game. We have really enjoyed learning to play a new sport and meeting new people, but mostly having fun with our schoolmates. Thank you for having Ballada Public School in the Max FM station today. 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
2: I'm just like a new mother. I think that was fabulous. That was just brilliant. Thank you so much. We might get you in. We'll organise it with your teachers and we're going to have you in again because you're just so good. You're just way too good. So thank you so much to Ballada. And there was cameras going off. It was just like a big Academy Award event in here. It was really, really good. So, guys, thank you. Well done. Nailed it. Couldn't have done any better. And we will wait to hear from you all again. Thank you.
3: Thank you.
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3: Thank you.

0: And that was Nina Simone there, and My Baby Just Cares For Me. Before that, we had The Proclaimers with I'm Gonna Be 500 Miles. And wasn't that just so exciting? Thank you very much to Bladder. They're going for Morning Tea now. So we will have them back in again. We cannot wait. It is 9:43 here at 2 Max FM. We've got coming up at 10 to 10. We do have our Bush Bargains this morning. We've only got one, I think. And then after 10 o'clock, we'll be chatting with Wobbegar, I think, if we can get in contact with them. And we'll see what else is happening after 10. So good morning.
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0: BJ Thomas there, and raindrops keep falling on my head, and hopefully that will happen tomorrow, but not before we get our lawns mowed. Before that, we had To Sue With Love, Lulu. And coming up for you now, it is time for...
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0: 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And that's all our Bush Bargains for this morning. It is 8.5 minutes away from the 10 o'clock news, sport and weather. So let's have this one.

Denise Williams there, and let's hear it for the boy. Here's a little bit of Jess Mowboy. It's going to bring us up to the 10 o'clock news, sport and weather here at 2MAX FM.

0: And we've got about 15 seconds away from our 10 o'clock news, sport and weather. That was Jessica Mowboy and Warren H. Williams with Always On My Mind.
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2: 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The 87-year-old had been taken to hospital for further treatment after being found with facial injuries at Hammondville. Hammond Care says two residents were in a secure garden when the